Classic Rock at Night, Van Halen, and You Really Got Me. The World Cup has got you. You got World Cup fever. Now, there was a Delta flight that came from Scotland to America. A lot of Tartan Army were on that flight. Yeah, they're Scottish fans. And Delta ran out of beer 15 minutes into the flight. They've come to the World Cup for soccer and beer. Let's give it to them. Big wreck after U2. Classic Rock at Night.

0: Classic rock at night. That song, there's Big Wreck for you. So if you're looking to buy something with all the money you have, you might want to buy an entire town in Australia for $282,000. That's a pretty good deal, I got to say. Coolatty is the name of the town, best known as the tiniest town in Australia. Yeah, there's just two residents. Well, three if you move there. So it has a four-bedroom roadhouse, and the unofficial mayor's job describes you having to run the post office and pouring pints at the local pub. Heading down under with your cash, you might want to buy Coolatty. The smallest town in Australia is up for sale.
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1: 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Niagara three-day weather.
9: Clearing tonight with a low of 14. Tuesday, a mix of sun and cloud, a chance of showers, then becoming sunny, a high of 24. Wednesday, a mix of sun and cloud, a chance of showers, and a high of 24. And Thursday, showers with a high of 25.
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0: Classic Rock at Night with the Black Keys. It's Gold on the Ceiling. 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No money, no items. 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

classic rock at night, Walk of Life, and Dire Straits. John Bonham's drum intro on Led Zeppelin's Rock and Roll is ranked the best in rock history. Couldn't agree more. Followed by the drum intro on Toto's Rosanna. I like that too. And number three is Walk This Way by Aerosmith. Speaking of Aerosmith, Sweet Emotion now for you on a Monday night. Just ahead of the Watchmen, it's classic rock at night.

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1: 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Niagara 3-day weather.
7: Clearing tonight with a low of 14. Tuesday, a mix of sun and cloud, a chance of showers, then becoming sunny, a high of 24. Wednesday, a mix of sun and cloud, a chance of showers, and a high of 24. And Thursday, showers with a high of 25.
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Happy Monday. So it's not fame, it's not money, but just under half of all adults are secretly wishing they could be taller. Good things come in small packages, right? That's what I've been told. Jet after Scorpions, No One Like You. It's Classic Rock at Night.

0: classic rock at night. Are you going to be my girl? That is Jet for you on a Monday. 55th annual Songwriters Hall of Fame induction and awards gala took place on Thursday in New York City. Now, Travis Kelce took a jet to go watch Taylor Swift be inducted along with Alanis Morissette and Kenny Loggins and some members of Kiss. Now, you would assume that Taylor had her own jet to get her to and from. Now, Travis has his jet there. Are they taking separate jets all over the world? So many jets, so little time.
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0: 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Niagara three-day weather.
6: Clearing tonight with a low of 14. Tuesday, a mix of sun and cloud, a chance of showers, then becoming sunny, a high of 24. Wednesday, a mix of sun and cloud, a chance of showers, and a high of 24. And Thursday, showers with a high of 25.
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0: 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Mornings with Darlene and Brian. 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
0: 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Niagara three-day weather.
4: Clearing tonight with a low of 14. Tuesday, a mix of sun and cloud, a chance of showers, then becoming sunny, a high of 24. Wednesday, a mix of sun and cloud, a chance of showers, and a high of 24. And Thursday, showers with a high of 25.
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0: talking about Darlene's School of Rock?
1: It's possible. Very possible. Yes, got a bad for teacher.
0: Hot for teacher.
1: Got a bad, hot, pining for teacher. Whatever you want. Whatever you want.
0: You ever pined for a teacher?
1: Yes.
0: Yeah.
1: I have. I have to admit.
0: This is Giant FM. Good morning with Dar and Bri. We're pining over teachers and principals. We had a principal. Elementary.
1: Yeah.
0: So good looking. He looked like Tom Selleck.
1: Oh,
0: and all
1: yeah.
0: the little girls would drop off the monkey bars just to hurt themselves so he could scoop them up in his arms and run to the office for a Band-Aid.
1: And be like, well, you know what? This shoulder will heal in time. Let go.
0: Yeah. All my friends and I are still limping. Oh, but he was good looking. Hey, good morning to you all. It's 5:55.
1: Mix of sun and cloud today. We've got some showers this afternoon with the risk of a thunderstorm and windy, and it's going to be up to 24. Currently 15 in Niagara.
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1: You'll drop off the monkey bars just to listen to it.
0: This weekend, all kinds of stuff going on, right? Father's Day, we got the first day of summer, and
1: yeah.
0: so a lot of fun songs about food.
1: Yeah.
0: You know?
1: Yeah, anything about barbecuing in there? Any rock star did a song about that? It's there.
0: I'll be giving away some prizes this weekend as well. So later in the show, listen up. Give you all the deets. Let's get her going. It's free all right now on Giant.

0: QEW moving well, no problem at all. At the border, there are no delays at all for any cars or trucks, and the Welland Canal, the Mellonby Avenue Bridge in Port Colborne, is currently unavailable. 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More traffic in minutes coming up. Niagara three-day weather.
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4: 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Niagara three-day weather.
5: Mix of sun and cloud today with chance of showers and risk of thunderstorms this afternoon. A high of 24 with the humidity feeling more like 26. Clear skies this evening with risk of continued thunderstorms and overnight low of 15. Tomorrow, mix of sun and cloud, chance of showers, risk of thunderstorms, a high of 24 feeling like 27, and showers on Thursday with a high of 25. I'm Matt Latour.
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0: 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It's 6:10 with Darren Bry.
1: And a mix of sun and cloud, but we've got showers and maybe the risk of a thunderstorm on the way this afternoon. It will be windy and 24 will be the high currently. It's 15 in the region.
0: We have a new contest this week. It's called Show Us Your Ride.
1: Yeah, that's right. Our good friends at Niagara Battery and Tire are teaming up. You could win a $50 prize pack from Niagara Battery and Tire. And we're also going to throw in a car wash as well. So we're going to give this away to five people.
0: You betcha. Post your dirty, maybe you got a broken down vehicle, a flat, whatever it is.
1: Yep.
0: Our Facebook page, Hustle and Heart, 91.7 Giant FM. For a shot at winning, we'll have the names next week. So you got all this week to dirty up your car.
1: Exactly. We want to see those pictures.
0: Happy birthday, Kiwi. The Queen Elizabeth Way got its royal name 87 years ago this month.
1: Well, happy birthday, QEW.
0: After a visit from the Queen and her papa, King George, so feel free to cruise the Queen Lizzie.
1: Man, it must be nice when you just come over to a country and then they name the road after you.
0: That would be sweet.
1: That'd be nice.
0: You know, Forks Road?
1: Yeah.
0: Giant Road.
1: I like it. Giant, yeah.
0: Giant Way?
1: Well, you know, there's something in Ireland called the Giant's Causeway, so maybe we'll steal that.
0: Ooh, I like that.
1: Yes.
0: Excellent. So, yeah, cruise around. Prices at the pump set to drop a little bit tomorrow, 5 cents a liter.
1: Yeah, you know what? They say it's going to drop, and some experts say it's not going to drop. I'm just going to take a look at the signs, and hopefully it'll be down.
0: Yeah, it'll be flip-flopping, that's for sure.
1: Yep.
0: Even though they're going to have that deal, hopefully signed by Friday.
1: Friday, yeah.
0: Yeah. Canadians are sounding off on a new Transport Canada survey about those eye-searing headlights.
1: Oh, man. How many times have you been driving and they're approaching you and you're like, come on, turn your headlights down. And you realize they are on low.
0: Yeah, they flash you and that's like, that's my low beam.
1: No kidding. Yeah, you're like, holy mackerel.
0: Yeah, we're going to talk about that.
1: Yeah.
0: You know, buying concert tickets online is not the same these days. You go online, it's boring. And then you got to pay all this money. It's like, blah. Well, 59 years ago today, there was a massive legendary music festival that kicked off. We'll have the deets on that. A popular American TV show coming to Canada. And Darlene School of Rock, this Saturday, we're celebrating Father's Day, summer, great food with a chance to win an amazing prize package.
1: Now, that's what I call a show right there.
0: I think so.
1: Yes.
0: Stay tuned.

0: 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A new way for news. It's what Niagara is talking about.
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2: 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I would definitely recommend Michael St. Jean to family and friends.
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8: Good morning, 6:15 with Dar and Bri. Coming up next, we're talking FIFA World Cup. So we got a roll. The new song from the Rolling Stones.
9: Oh, I knew there was a reason why I came in this morning to listen to that one.
8: It's featured on the FIFA World Cup album, so it's next.
9: Which I gotta get, by the way. All right, hey, traffic-wise, we're looking good in Niagara right now. Trouble-free drive. QEW is moving well. Toronto bound. You just got some volume over the Burlington Skyway Bridge, and then it slows down again through a stretch of the Burlington area. After that, looking good out to Toronto. Fort Erie bound QE is moving well all the way to the border. Good news at the border. It's still looking good. No delays for any cars or trucks, and Welland Canal, the Mellonby Avenue Bridge in Port Colborne, and now the Lakeshore Road in St. Catharines, raised and unavailable. This traffic update for Stephen Kanjar, the agency Niagara, looking for a prime real estate opportunity. How about a 23-acre property just minutes from Highway 58? It's now available. Contact Stephen Kanjar at the agency Niagara. More traffic in minutes.
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1: You know, with all the kind of music they have out right now, all I gotta say is step aside, move over, the Rolling Stones are back.
0: Absolutely. The guitar work on that is just so 80s, 90s, Keith, isn't it?
1: It's fantastic. And I'll tell you what, if that is any indication as to how the rest of that FIFA album is, I gotta get that and the Stones' new album when it comes out next month.
0: Foreign Tongues, looking forward to it. 620 with Darn Bry.
1: Mix of sun and cloud today. We've got showers. There is the risk of a thunderstorm later on this afternoon as well. It will be windy and 24, currently 15 right now.
0: You know, just watching the tube.
1: Yes.
0: It's nice to see the smiles on people's faces. They're all coming in from all over the world to enjoy World Cup.
1: Right.
0: I hope you bring some cash, though, because the food prices at the Fan Fest in Toronto, insane.
1: It's ridiculous.
0: A corn dog and a pop, $24.
1: I know. Talk about gouging the fan.
0: Hey, kid, you want an $8 popsicle?
1: Can you believe that? An $8 pop? Is this their own country? when you walk into this fan zone and it's roped off, is this like they're some Republican country or whatever? Republic?
0: I don't know.
1: Like, they set their own rules.
0: Wine is $26.
1: That's ridiculous.
0: Beer, anywhere from $17 to $25.
1: There you go.
0: Come on.
1: But then again, I remember going to a soccer game in Toronto, and, you know, you have your first beer, and it's like, that's a ridiculous price. And then you down it, and then you're feeling good, and it's like, who wants another one?
0: I'm going to wait in line and miss the match because I need another $25 beer.
1: Yeah, exactly.
0: I'll be right back. You know, they're having problems with the drones cruising around.
1: I heard about that, too. Yeah, they keep on nabbing them.
0: Yikes. Mm-hmm. Next match for Canada versus Qatar. This will be Thursday at BC Place in Van.
1: That's right. Win by Canada will put us in really good shape for moving out of the group. So come on, red and white.
0: A lot of fun here in Niagara Falls. They'll have the host country colors shining on the water there. And of course, you can take in Fan Zone 11 a.m. to 11 p.m. Queen Victoria Park.
1: Two big screens set up in the park. They show every single game. So, hey, it is a delight for a footy fan.
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0: 625.
10: Mix of sun and cloud this morning. Showers, maybe the risk of a thunderstorm this afternoon. Currently it's 15. And coming up from the newsroom, Matt Latour has more on dozens of trees that were vandalized in Niagara Falls.
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1: Mix of sun and cloud with risk of thunderstorms this afternoon. Good morning. I'm Matt Latour. Your three-day pinpoint weather details coming up. Niagara Falls is dealing with vandalism after 32 trees were damaged along the Millennium Recreational Trail. The city says removal will begin within the next 2 weeks, with memorial trees replaced quickly and the rest in the fall. The total cost is expected to exceed over $20,000. Mayor Jim Diodati says the community is disappointed, but restoration is already underway. Ontario Power Generation is shifting a planned tree planting project to the site this fall, adding up to 50 new trees. A Niagara Legends legacy will be honored later this month. It's the second year of the Gord Singleton Legacy Fun Ride, which will happen Saturday, June 27th in Niagara Falls. Gord's son, Chris, says the day will be filled with memories and stories about his father.
2: We have some of his bikes, some of his memorabilia there, so it's just nice memories of people coming in there, and, you know, other people would say, oh, he taught me how to do this and that. You know, he always liked to take some time and teach people a little bit about cycling if you had the opportunities.
1: You can pre-register for the event through our website, NiagaraDailyNews.ca. And Niagara Falls is gearing up for a full day of Canada Day celebrations at Fireman's Park. The free event will run July 1st from noon until 8 p.m. and features live entertainment, family activities, food vendors, artisans, and community displays. The main stage lineup includes a headline performance by Mystic Highway, a Creedence Clearwater Revival tribute band. Free shuttle service will be available across the city, and organizers are still looking for volunteers to help with festivities. In sports last night in CEBL action, the Niagara River Lions beat the Brampton Honey Badgers 101-84. At the World Cup, it was a day of draws. Belgium drew England 1-1, Saudi Arabia and Uruguay 1-1, Spain and Cape Verde 0-0, and Iran and New Zealand drew 2-2. Canada is back in action Thursday against Qatar at 6 p.m. And in baseball news, Toronto Blue Jays players Vladimir Guerrero Jr. and Ernie Clement are both early leaders at their position for MLB All-Star Game fan voting. 91.7 Giant FM Niagara traffic and weather next.
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7: Good morning, 6:32 Giant Mornings with Dar and Bri. Coming up, we're going to be blinded by the light in many ways.
8: All right, traffic-wise, we are looking good in the region right now. It's a good-looking drive, the QE Toronto bound. Some volume over the Burlington Skyway Bridge, and then looking at some volume through a stretch of the Burlington area as well. Doesn't look like there's any accidents, but just some heavy traffic. And once you're through there, it starts to look pretty good all the way out to Toronto. Fort Erie bound QEW is moving very well. There's no problems there. At the border, taking a look, there's good news. There's no delay still for any cars or trucks heading into the U.S. or Canada. And the Welland Canal, the Main Street Bridge, is currently unavailable. 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More traffic in minutes coming up. Niagara three-day weather.
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0: 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Niagara three-day weather.
1: Mix of sun and cloud today with chance of showers and risk of thunderstorms this afternoon. A high of 24 with the humidity feeling more like 26. Clear skies this evening with risk of continued thunderstorms and overnight low of 15. Tomorrow, mix of sun and cloud, chance of showers, risk of thunderstorms, a high of 24 feeling like 27, and showers on Thursday with a high of 25. I'm Matt Latour.
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0: Where caffeine meets morning chaos. 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

0: 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It's Darlene and Brian, 6:42. We're going to chat blinding lights.
1: All right, we've got a mix of sun and cloud right now. So the sun, well, depending if it's going to stay out, could be blinding a little bit if you're heading in the easterly direction. We've got the risk of a thunderstorm and some showers this afternoon as well. As it gets up to a 24, it will be windy. At the moment, 15 in Niagara.
0: Every morning when I'm driving in from the thriving metropolis of Chippewa,
1: right,
0: there is this one truck.
1: Uh-huh.
0: Good morning there, brother.
1: Yeah.
0: Blinding lights, like you can see a Sasquatch running in the fields of British Columbia.
1: Right,
0: that's,
1: I get you.
0: How bright. Okay.
1: Yep.
0: Like, it's crazy. And I'm like, come on. And you flash him, right?
1: Yep.
0: No reply.
1: No, exactly.
0: Now, I don't know if he can't knock him down or he's just being a jerk or what the deal is.
1: Same with me as I'm driving along Forks Road here, coming to the radio station. I see these headlights coming up upon me really quickly from behind. And then I'm like, well, it's that white pickup truck again. And it's got the, and it, sure enough, it overtakes me, but it does have the blinding lights. And this morning I encountered somebody whose lights were so blinding that I nearly hit a deer.
0: Really?
1: I nearly hit a deer, yeah, because I couldn't see a darn thing.
0: You can't.
1: No,
0: you
1: exactly.
0: You have to slow down.
1: Yeah, it's getting too much.
0: Well, Transport Canada did a headlight glare survey. 380,000 Canadians responded.
1: Yeah.
0: You know, it's these new LEDs that are coming out absolutely crazy.
1: It was perfect when they came out because they increased your visibility. You know, you can see great, but you don't realize the effect it has on the other oncoming driver.
0: I remember the old days where you had the high beam button on the floor.
1: Well, that was great.
0: Click, click, click, click.
1: Yep.
0: And you had just enough glare and light to go into the ditch to see if there was any, you know, like deer or whatever.
1: Right.
0: I miss those little buttons. Bring them back.
1: Oh, I love the days when I hit my high beams and they would shoot off into space and off into the field. And I'm like, I better get those lights realigned, actually.
0: So they're looking at these findings.
1: Yeah.
0: A lot of, it's funny you said that. Mm-hmm. A lot of people say you have to adjust your
1: right
0: pitch or point or whatever
1: exactly
0: you want to, you know, on your headlight. When is the last time you took off the cover of your headlight and ever adjusted anything?
1: It's been a long time.
0: I've never done that.
1: Usually when you could do that, actually. Some cars these days are still tough to do.
0: Someone just texted in, now you can see the hair on the mosquitoes back in Manitoba.
1: That's right. Never mind the Sasquatch in BC.
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0: Good morning, 6:47 with Dar and Bri. Darlene School of Rock, Saturday at 4 o'clock. I've got an awesome prize up for grabs. Stay tuned.
1: All right, beautiful. And you know what? We got a good-looking drive in Niagara right now. Trouble-free, the QE on the Burlington Skyway Bridge, Toronto bound. Heavy volume. Doesn't look like there's any accidents or anything like that. Just the heavy volume. And also heavy volume through a stretch of Burlington as well. QE 40 rebound is looking good. No problem at all the way to the border. Last check we had on the border, it was delay-free for cars and trucks. I'm loving that. 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
1: And a mix of sun and cloud to start off with, but we could have maybe some showers and possibility of a thunderstorm this afternoon. Windy and 24 at the moment, 15 in Niagara.
0: Big weekend cometh. Mm-hmm. Father's Day weekend.
1: I know. I'm a stepfather, so I always say, hey, you know, don't bother, but my family are cool. They're like, no, no, that counts. That counts.
0: That counts.
1: That counts. That counts.
0: Do you get the presents? Do you get the ties, or do you get like an LCBO gift card? What's the deal there?
1: I get glossettes.
0: Oh, because that's your favorite.
1: That's my favorite.
0: You're so easy to shop for.
1: I am. You know, it's funny. I get this nice box wrapped up, and I just go, and I shake it, and I can hear it. I'm like, I think I know what it is.
0: It's not marbles.
1: No.
0: The cat's eyes are the best.
1: Oh, yes.
0: Also, summer kicks off this winter.
1: Yeah, I just absolutely love, you know, the fact that you've got Father's Day and summer kicking off on the weekend.
0: Although the weather, it's okay. We could get some showers on Saturday, but Sunday looking good for Father's Day.
1: There
0: sun and cloud 24, so the grills are going to be hot.
1: That's right. Dad is going to be out there on his big day. As you say, at the grill, you're going to smell it all over the neighborhood.
0: Oh, I love it. I love it. And this Saturday on Darlene School of Rock, I've got my own show Saturdays 4 to 6. Crazy show just like me, right? You're going to hear some music you probably have never heard or some stuff you haven't heard in a long time.
1: If there's anything that I hear where I go, wow, like, what is the name of that one again? I remember I had that in my collection. That's when I love it.
0: I am the headmistress. You are my students. Your lesson is Father's Day summer weekend cookout and cholesterol classics.
1: Cholesterol classics. I'm loving that,
0: That's
1: too.
0: That's right.
1: All right.
0: Make sure you check the blood pressure. We're going to be rolling songs like TV dinners, coconuts, salad, pie, hot dogs, all kind of stuff.
1: So basically, rockin' eats. For this weekend.
0: What else do you really need?
1: Nothing.
0: Also, during Darlene School of Rock this Saturday, your attendance in class could score you a weekend family four-pack and camping to the Toronto Motorsports Nitro Nationals at Toronto Motorsports Park. That's coming up. That kicks off July the 3rd.
1: Wow, I wasn't going to skip class at all, and now I'm definitely going to be there.
0: Yeah!
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0: Good morning, 6:56.
1: And we got some sunshine today. A mix of sun and cloud, maybe some showers, and the risk of a thunderstorm later on this afternoon. Windy and 24 at the moment, 15. From the newsroom, Matt Latour is going to be talking about a regional counselor who wants the region of public health involved in the former GM site. Got to clean it up.
0: That's for sure.
1: Yeah.
0: You know, I've been following Annika Niles on Facebook. She is the amazing drummer with Rush. Looking forward to seeing that show in August in T.O. We were talking to Neil Peart's sisters, Nancy and Judy, who are just salt of the earth people. Good morning, darling, if you're listening. But, you know, we had to ask them, what do you think of Annika Niles? And they were saying, glad it's a woman filling in because a guy couldn't have done it.
1: No, if it was a guy, Rush wouldn't be back on tour. They wouldn't be. This is absolutely perfect.
0: Do you think it would have been anarchy?
1: Yeah.
0: There are some good drummers out there. Don't kid yourself.
1: There's some great drummers, but I don't think fans would have appreciated it as much, to be honest with you.
0: She is so good.
1: This is perfect.
0: No, it's really, really good. So, can't wait to see it. It's Rush, Closer to the Heart on Giant.

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1: Mix of sun and cloud with risk of thunderstorms this afternoon. Good morning. I'm Matt Latour. Your three-day pinpoint weather details coming up. St. Catharines Regional Councillor Haley Bateman is bringing forward a motion asking Niagara Region Public Health to take a formal role in the assessment, cleanup, and redevelopment of the former General Motors site on Ontario Street. The 20-hectare property, owned now by Bayshore, remains one of the region's most significant redevelopment sites and has been the focus of environmental concern for years. The motion calls for public health to be involved early, helping review studies, identify risks, and support public communication as the project moves forward. If approved, public health would also provide regular updates to council and the public on progress and key milestones. The City of Niagara Falls is responding after 32 trees were deliberately damaged along the Millennium Recreational Trail. Crews will begin removing the trees within the next 2 weeks for safety, with memorial trees replaced as soon as possible and remaining replacements planned for the fall. The city estimates the damage will cost more than $20,000. Mayor Jim Diodati is calling it a senseless act and says restoration is a priority, while anybody with any information on the incident is asked to contact police. And Ontario Provincial Police have announced funeral arrangements for Provincial Constable Taryn Bailey. A funeral service will be held June 18th at 10:30 a.m. at the Mississauga Sports and Entertainment Center. The service will be attended by his family, invited guests, police and emergency services personnel, military representatives, and dignitaries. Bailey was a graduate of Niagara College's Advanced Law Enforcement and Investigations Program in 2021. The school is offering supports to any members of its community who may need support at this time. In sports last night in CEBL action, the Niagara River Lions defeated the Brampton Honey Badgers 101-84. At the World Cup, it was a day of draws as Belgium and Egypt drew 1-1, Saudi Arabia and Uruguay 1-1, Spain and Cape Verde 0-0, and Iran and New Zealand 2-2. Canada's next match is against Qatar on Thursday at 6 p.m. in Vancouver. And in baseball news, Toronto Blue Jays players Vladimir Guerrero Jr. and Ernie Clement are both early leaders at their position for MLB All-Star Game. Fan voting. 91.7 Giant FM Niagara traffic and weather. 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
3: 7:04 with Dara Bry. I'm excited. There's a brand new show that will be filmed in Canada. Got an American counterpart. I think we've all watched it. It's next.
4: Can't hardly wait for the Canadian one, that's for sure. All right, hey, looking good on the roads right now in Niagara. Anyway, the QE Toronto-bound, it's actually in pretty good shape. There's some heavy volume over the Burlington Skyway Bridge, and then, you know, some slow spots from Burlington out to Oakville, and just your typical drive as you head out through Toronto this morning. Also, some pretty heavy traffic from the Lincoln-Alexander Parkway and the 403 right on down the Chateauque Expressway. Doesn't look like there's any accidents, just that heavy volume again. 40-rebound QE looking good. At the border continues to be great and no delays at all. And the Welland Canal situation, the Clarence Street Bridge is currently raised and unavailable. 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More traffic in minutes on the way. Niagara three-day weather.
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0: 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Niagara three-day weather.
1: Mix of sun and cloud today with chance of showers and risk of thunderstorms this afternoon.

0: afternoon, a high of 24 with the humidity feeling more like 26. Clear skies this evening with risk of continued thunderstorms and overnight low of 15. Tomorrow, mix of sun and cloud, chance of showers, risk of thunderstorms, a high of 24 feeling like 27, and showers on Thursday with a high of 25. I'm Matt Latour.
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0: 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It is 7:12 with Dar and Bri. Don't forget, Brian's got five things you need to know coming up at 7:40. Give you some information with a chance to win a voucher from OLG.
1: Yeah, you better believe it. Could lead to a lot of money in your future. But you know what? We got a mix of sun and cloud to start off with this morning, which isn't bad. But there is the possibility of showers, maybe even a thunderstorm later on this afternoon as the winds pick up. It'll be 24, and at the moment, 15.
2: This weather is different. They're bigger waves starting to stack up. And this stuff, it just makes everything twice as hard and twice as miserable. Watch the rock there. Watch out!
0: That's Captain Sig Hansen from the Northwestern, if you ever watch Deadliest Catch.
1: You know, I never have, but I'm going to now. I don't think I had the cable program to watch it, so I'm
0: on
1: gonna,
0: Discovery.
1: Yeah, I don't think we have that. I'm gonna have to discover if we have Discovery, but I'm somehow gonna have to watch this.
0: I have a bit of a crush on Sig.
1: Oh, do you?
0: Cute.
1: Okay.
0: Love Deadliest Catch. You know, that is one of the most dangerous occupations, a crab fisherman.
1: Yep. I totally agree, and after seeing some of the segments.
0: Yeah, I was showing you earlier.
1: It's like, holy mackerel, like some of the water, the ocean conditions they've got to put up with.
0: Like, hang on!
1: Yeah, exactly.
0: And they got to get those crates and tie them up and throw them overboard and hope for the best.
1: In some cases, they're pulling up the crates and there's nothing there.
0: Yes.
1: So you've risked life and limb to come up with nothing.
0: Oh, we got a minnow. Got to try again.
1: Yeah, exactly.
0: You know, they're coming out with a Deadliest Catch here in Canada. This is going to be so awesome. We're going to have to wait for it, though. In the winter of 2027, on Discovery, Newfoundland, Nova Scotia, North Atlantic. And they're going to focus on the snow crab, the freezing seas, and the massive waves, and all of that.
1: Wow, I wonder who they're lining up to do that. I wonder how many captains are lining up to be a part of this show.
0: Rock stars.
1: Like, hey, I'll do it. Like, if I were to do it, it better be on the Welland River. You know? You know what? Like, there's a reed coming our way.
0: Well, you are named after a fish, Captain Salmon.
1: Oh, don't start.
0: Is it not the fish, Salmon?
1: Okay, well, there's a story there, okay? For the longest time, my father said we're not related to any fish or anything like that, having a thing of salmon. And then I saw my coat of arms in England, and it's two fish jumping.
0: Awesome. I love it. Please get that.
1: Okay.
0: I know what I'm going to get for your next birthday. Your coat of arms.
1: Oh, thank you.
0: With some fishies.
1: Okay, do
0: Captain
1: that.
0: Captain Salmon. So going back to the old show, Deadliest Catch.
1: Yeah.
0: Okay, Sig Hansen. You got Phil Harris, beloved captain. He passed away. I think it was 2010. He had a stroke. But everybody loved this guy, right?
1: Yeah.
0: And I think his boat was the Cornelia Marie, if I'm not mistaken.
1: Right.
0: Just a great, great captain, right?
1: Yeah.
0: They cremated him and put his ashes in a Harley Davidson gas tank.
1: See, rock star when he was alive, rock star in the next life.
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0: Good morning. It is 7:16.
1: And we are looking good right now on Niagara Roads on the Kiwi Toronto bound. We're all looking at heavy volume over the Burlington Skyway Bridge. No major problems, just that traffic volume. And then it's slow going through Burlington all the way out to Oakville. So it's not a bad drive out to Toronto. Just got to slow down a little bit here and there. Kiwi Fort Erie bound also moving really well. Light volume of traffic at this moment. It's also pretty congested on Highway 403 from around the Lincoln-Alexander Parkway right down the Shadoke Expressway. So give yourself a little bit of time there. At the border right now, we continue to be delay-free for any cars or trucks, and the Welland Canal, the bridges are down and available. 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More traffic in minutes.
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1: Mix of sun and cloud to start off with, but that increasing cloudiness and a chance of showers, maybe even a thunderstorm this afternoon, and windy. 24 will be the high, and currently holding at 15 in the region.
0: All right, let's look at some birthday babies for June the 16th. Lucky Leanne Rhymes, Mr. Dimples himself, Eddie Cibrian, 53.
1: Yeah, happy birthday. I loved him when he was on CSI Miami. He played Jesse on CSI Miami.
0: See, I don't know him outside of the Dimples.
1: Oh, is that it? Just the Dimples?
0: Just the Dimples.
1: So that's his new show, Mr. Dimples.
0: That'll be his watch.
1: Yeah, you would. Deadliest Catch and Mr. Dimples.
0: That's me. John Cho, 54.
1: I liked him when I first saw him in Harold and Kumar go to Night Castle.
0: So great. Not Night Castle, White Castle.
1: White Castle, sorry. Not Night. What is Night Castle? I have no idea.
0: Night Rider.
1: Night Rider and
0: with
1: White
0: little
1: Castle.
0: Little hamburgers.
1: Yeah.
0: He's Mr. Sulu in the new Star Wars movie.
1: Does a great job on it as well, yeah.
0: Phil Mickelson, 56.
1: Of all the golfers who I loved watching, Phil Mickelson is definitely one of them.
0: Oh, he's one of the best.
1: Like a veteran, he's got a great personality, and man, can that guy still hit a club. Hit a ball, I should say.
0: Joan Van Ark, 83.
1: I only know Joan from Knott's Landing, to tell you the truth. She was in Dallas for a while,
0: yeah,
1: was she?
0: Yeah.
1: Okay, and then she was in Knott's Landing for a little while. Well, for a long time, actually.
0: You'll know this lady, Jackie from Roseanne, Laurie Metcalf. Okay. Love her, 71.
1: Great. She was in Uncle Buck, if you can remember. She was the next-door neighbor.
0: No, I don't.
1: Oh, yeah. If you haven't seen Uncle Buck with John Candy, you got to watch that.
0: I remember the movie. I just don't remember her in it.
1: She was the one who came over when he was trying to get the washing machine going, and he was like, come on.
0: I got to rewatch.
1: You got to rewatch that. And of course she also plays Sheldon's mother in Big Bang Theory.
0: Can't watch that.
1: No?
0: Noisy.
1: Not
0: when I
1: it.
0: See it. Turn it. Gino Vannelli, 74.
1: When I think about those nights in Montreal. Yeah, I just want to stop. People got to move.
0: When's he going to stop already?
1: I don't think so.
0: Robert Duran, 75.
1: I love it. Roberto Duran. He was the one who yelled out, no mas, when he fought Leon Spinks, I believe it was, in the fight. Because he beat Leon to begin with.
0: Was it Sugar Ray?
1: Oh, Sugar Ray Leonard,
0: Sugar.
1: Getting everything wrong today.
0: It's okay.
1: I'm going to White Castle, Night Castle.
0: Night Castle. I want to go to Night Castle. And they should have big burgers instead of tiny ones.
1: Oh, you're right about
0: that. Really the size of your head.
1: Yes.
0: You know? Rick Nash, 42.
1: Okay, I got this. Columbus Blue Jackets, New York Rangers, Boston Bruins. Great career in the NHL.
0: He played for the London Knights as well back in the day.
1: He did. London had some great teams with some fantastic players.
0: I think he's from Brampton. And Al Cowlings, 79.
1: Former NFL player, and he'll help you escape the law if you need to.
0: I hope he's OJ's driver.
1: He drove the Ford Bronco.
0: He was behind the wheel of the Bronco.
1: Yep, he was.
0: I hope he's not driving the new Bronco these days.
1: Well, I don't know. I mean, if anybody needs to escape, Al is your man.
0: Get a Jeep, buddy.
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1: Hey, we got a mix of sun and cloud this morning, then maybe the showers and a thunderstorm later on this afternoon. It'll get up to 24 with the wind. At the moment, it's 16 in Niagara. And from the Giant FM newsroom, Matt Latour catches up with Gord Singleton's son Chris about the Legacy ride coming up later.
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1: Mix of sun and cloud with risk of thunderstorms this afternoon. Good morning. I'm Matt Latour. Your three-day pinpoint weather details coming up. Niagara Falls is dealing with vandalism after 32 trees were damaged along the Millennium Recreational Trail. The city says removal will begin within the next 2 weeks, with memorial trees replaced quickly and the rest in the fall. The total cost is expected to exceed over $20,000. Mayor Jim Diodati says the community is disappointed, but restoration is already underway. Ontario Power Generation is shifting a planned tree planting project to the site this fall, adding up to 50 new trees. A Niagara Legends legacy will be honored later this month. It's the second year of the Gord Singleton Legacy Fun Ride, which will happen Saturday, June 27th in Niagara Falls. Gord's son, Chris, says the day will be filled with memories and stories about his father.
2: We have some of his bikes, some of his memorabilia there, so it's just nice memories of people coming in there, and, you know, other people would say, oh, he taught me how to do this and that. You know, he always liked to take some time and teach people a little bit about cycling if you had the opportunities.
1: You can pre-register for the event through our website, NiagaraDailyNews.ca. And Niagara Falls is gearing up for a full day of Canada Day celebrations at Fireman's Park. The free event will run July 1st from noon until 8 p.m. and features live entertainment, family activities, food vendors, artisans, and community displays. The main stage lineup includes a headline performance by Mystic Highway, a Creedence Clearwater Revival tribute band. Free shuttle service will be available across the city, and organizers are still looking for volunteers to help with festivities. In sports last night in CEBL action, the Niagara River Lions defeated the Brampton Honey Badgers 101-84. At the World Cup, it was a day of draws as Belgium and Egypt drew 1-1, Saudi Arabia and Uruguay 1-1, Spain and Cape Verde 0-0, and Iran and New Zealand 2-2. Canada's next match is against Qatar on Thursday at 6 p.m. in Vancouver. And in baseball news, Toronto Blue Jays players Vladimir Guerrero Jr. and Ernie Clement are both early leaders at their position for MLB All-Star Game fan voting. 91.7 Giant FM Niagara traffic and weather next.
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8: Good morning, 7:35, Giant Mornings with Darren Bry. Let's win you some cash money with five things. It's coming up.
9: All right, and we are looking good on Niagara roadways. No trouble at all on the QE Toronto bound. It's actually moving well. A couple of slow spots from Grimsby and also slowing down a little bit around the 50 road area. And then heavier volume over the Burlington Skyway Bridge, but it's just that, just volume. And then it's slow going after that from Burlington and Oakville and Mississauga all the way out to Toronto. Fort Erie bound is moving well. Light volume of traffic for the morning, so it's looking good, no problem at all. Some heavy volume also on Highway 403, especially around the Lincoln-Alexander Parkway, heading down the Shadoak Expressway towards Toronto. At the border, no delays for any cars or trucks. There's some good news, and the Welland Canal bridges, just the Lakeshore Road Bridge, is raised and unavailable. Pardon me. 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More traffic in minutes coming up. Niagara three-day weather.
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0: 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Niagara 3-day weather.
1: Mix of sun and cloud today with chance of showers and risk of thunderstorms this afternoon. A high of 24 with the humidity feeling more like 26. Clear skies this evening with risk of continued thunderstorms and overnight low of 15. Tomorrow, mix of sun and cloud, chance of showers, risk of thunderstorms, a high of 24 feeling like 27, and showers on Thursday with a high of 25. I'm Matt Latour.
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1: And good morning. We got a mix of sun and cloud on the way, at least for this morning, a mix of sun and cloud. We might have a possibility of showers and even a thunderstorm on the way this afternoon. It will be windy and 24, currently 16 now in the region.
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1: You got it. You know, we've been talking about a lot of markets and things starting up around the region. Well, the Port Dalhousie Supper Market is returning to Lakeside Park every Tuesday evening starting on June the 23rd to August the 25th. It offers free admission, food trucks, local beverages, live music, and new cornhole games.
0: New
1: cornhole games.
0: They got some new bags or holes? Or what have they got?
1: There's more holes for you to throw that sucker into,
0: count
1: I guess.
0: All right.
1: Special nights, by the way, include a Canada Day celebration on June 30th and a family-friendly water sprinkler event. Now, this sounds cool with the St. Catharines Fire Department.
0: Okay, that sounds cool. I hate cornhole.
1: Yeah. The sprinkling, I don't mind. So
0: I'll jump through the sprinkler.
1: There you go. Hey, maybe you get to shoot a squirt gun at the fire department. They fire back with their hose.
0: Yes, that's awesome.
1: It's a good way to cool off. Fans attending the FIFA Fan Festival, we were talking about this earlier this morning. Matches in Toronto, people are voicing frustration because they're just the price of food. I think they're just picking numbers out of the air now. I really do. Hot dogs costing up to 15, poutine more than $20, and beer up to $24. I don't get it. So you know what you need to do? Stay in Niagara, especially go down to the falls.
0: Exactly. Queen Victoria Park on the big screens there.
1: Two big screens set up at Queen Victoria Park.
0: So we're allowed to drink there now, right?
1: Yeah, I believe so.
0: Bring your own beer ski.
1: You got it. Or bring a thermos and, enjoy.
0: No, you need the hat. With
1: the
0: tubes.
1: The foam.
0: Yeah, you know, like with the bladder pack on the back. Yeah,
1: I love that. Hey, listen, the Happening in Grimsby is returning this Thursday, and it's on through Saturday. It's going to bring thousands of visitors downtown for 3 days of live music, family entertainment, food trucks, and nearly 100 vendors, quite a few. Main Street is going to be closed between Christie and Ontario Street for the event. The Port Colborne Art Crawl is making its return to downtown Port Colborne June the 20th after a hiatus following the COVID-19 pandemic. Welcome back.
0: It's been that long?
1: Been trying to get it back, and now it is. More than 25 artists and musicians will showcase their work at businesses throughout the downtown core. It's a free event. It runs from 11 a.m. till 4 p.m., rain or shine.
0: Good job.
1: I think it's fantastic. And two Greater Fort Erie Secondary School students are being recognized for outstanding performances at the 2026 Skills Canada competitions. Grade 12 student Gabrielle Cudmore won gold at both the provincial and national levels in the job skill demonstration category. And get this, Darlene, fellow student Jocelyn Burns earned a provincial bronze medal in hairstyling.
0: Yeah!
1: There you go.
0: I used to do hair in my younger days.
1: I know. So how good must you be to get a bronze medal for the entire province?
0: Pretty fantastic. I had to do finger waves when I took...
1: Finger waves?
0: I'll show you some old pictures.
1: Okay, please do so because I'm getting...
0: How to roll a perm.
1: I'm getting strange images in my head about finger waves right now.
0: It's worse than cornhole, trust me.
1: I bet it is. All right, for a $100 lottery voucher, we were mentioning about the falls is the place to be to catch the football on the big screen or soccer. What park is it in Niagara Falls? 732-6917 on our text line.
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0: 7:48 with Darren Bry. Big anniversary in music, and we're going to roll a track from it next.
1: All right, we're looking good on Niagara roadways right now. If you're on the Kiwi Toronto Belt, a couple of slow spots just past Grimsby heading out towards Stony Creek, and then real heavier volume now over the Burlington Skyway Bridge if you're Toronto Bound. Looks like they might be doing a bit of construction on the bridge right now, so that could be a bit of a reason for the slowdown. And after that, it's just slow going out to Toronto, but no major problems. On the Kiwi Fort Erie Bound, it's looking good all the way to the border. There's also some heavy congestion on Highway 403 in the Hamilton area, just around Lincoln-Alexander Parkway as you head towards Toronto. So, you know, you're going to be slowing down. You're going to see some brake lights there. At the border right now, it continues to be delay-free for any cars or trucks. There's some good news. And the Welland Canal, all the bridges are now down and available. 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

0: 39 years ago today, Monterey International Pop Fest kicked off in California. Jimi Hendrix was on stage burning guitar.
1: Sure was. And of course, he attended a lot of music festivals after that. And that was actually one of the first music festivals that really got things kicked off, because then, of course, he went Woodstock.
0: Yep.
1: And a few others as well.
0: Janis Joplin, the Mamas and the Papas.
1: Yep. Paul McCartney was even there, along with Brian Wilson of the Beach Boys.
0: The Who.
1: Yes, that's right.
0: This kicked off a lot of careers.
1: It really did, and it was, I say, the start of some great music festivals. Man, I wish they brought some of those back again.
0: The Summer of Love.
1: That's true.
0: You know?
1: That's true. A lot of bell-bottom, a lot of peace signs.
0: A lot of braless wonders.
1: The good old braless wonders, that's right. A lot of, as you like to say, the sticky icky together. A little bit of that going on.
0: The sticky icky. Sure.
1: Yep.
0: Before there was a little store down the road where you can say, hi, can I get 3 pre-rolls?
1: Exactly. You used to look left, right, and then take a hit. Now I just go down and pick it up.
0: Now you're like, what's up?
1: That's it.
0: You know, waiting online while you're at work to buy concert tickets, not the same as going to a festival like that. Like, there was no waiting in line.
1: No.
0: You just showed up.
1: Yeah, exactly.
0: You crawled out of the ditch.
1: That's right.
0: You know, you're probably in your buddy's van with a big wolf head on the side, and you went to the party.
1: Exactly. I mean, think about it, Woodstock. Just imagine people walking down the New York State Thruway. They're walking along the Thruway.
0: Amazing.
1: To get to the concert.
0: And now you got to wait in queue to get gouged online. You can't even ditch work anymore to stand in line, you know, at Sam the Record Man to get your tickets.
1: And you would meet somebody there and you'd have a blast and it would be great.
0: 59 years ago, Monterey Pop Fest.
1: Yep.
0: Tickets were $3.50.
1: $3.
0: Right.
1: $3.
0: The weed was more expensive.
1: You're right about that. Oh, man, those are the good old days. I wish we had that now. Hey, listen, we got a lot of sunshine and cloud to start off with this morning, but then maybe a chance of showers and thunderstorms this afternoon as we get up to 24. Currently at 16. And congratulations going out to Ann this morning in Wayne Fleet. Ann is a winner. I wanted to know, where were the big screens set up in Niagara Falls? They're there right now for the World Cup.
0: Yep.
1: It is Queen Victoria Park in the Falls.
0: 11 a.m. to 11 p.m. You can enjoy the big screens. They got installations there. Bring the family, the poochies, whatever. Take some pictures. It's fun.
1: Every single game they show, including Canada's next game against Qatar, which we are going to win. And speaking of winning, by the way, we'll give you a chance to win again tomorrow at 7:40. 5 things you need to know.
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0: 7:55.
1: And it makes a sunny cloud this morning, but then maybe a chance of showers and a thunderstorm this afternoon as we hit 24, currently 16. From the newsroom, Matt lets us know how the Niagara River Lions did last night.
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0: support public communication as the project moves forward. If approved, Public Health would also provide regular updates to council and the public on progress and key milestones. The city of Niagara Falls is responding after 32 trees were deliberately damaged along the Millennium Recreational Trail. Crews will begin removing the trees within the next 2 weeks for safety, with memorial trees replaced as soon as possible and remaining replacements planned for the fall. The city estimates the damage will cost more than $20,000. Mayor Jim Diodati is calling it a senseless act and says restoration is a priority, while anybody with any information on the incident is asked to contact police. And Ontario Provincial Police have announced funeral arrangements for Provincial Constable Taryn Bally. A funeral service will be held June 18th at 10:30 a.m. at the Mississauga Sports and Entertainment Center. The service will be attended by his family, invited guests, police and emergency services personnel, military representatives, and dignitaries. Bally was a graduate of Niagara College's Advanced Law Enforcement and Investigations Program in 2021. The school is offering supports to any members of its community who may need support at this time. In sports last night in CEBL action, the Niagara River Lions defeated the Brampton Honey Badgers 101-84. At the World Cup, it was a day of draws as Belgium and Egypt drew 1-1, Saudi Arabia and Uruguay 1-1, Spain and Cape Verde 0-0, and Iran and New Zealand 2-2. Canada's next match is against Qatar on Thursday at 6 p.m. in Vancouver. And in baseball news, Toronto Blue Jays players Vladimir Guerrero Jr. and Ernie Clement are both early leaders at their position for MLB All-Star Game fan voting. 91.7 Giant FM Niagara traffic and weather next.
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4: And a Giant FM listener letting us know that there is a trailer tipped over on Moyer Road. One lane is blocked now because of that trailer. Once again, that's on Moyer Road. Other than that, we're looking good in the region. The Kiwi Toronto bound is moving well. A couple of slow spots in the Stoney Creek area, then some heavier volume over the Burlington Skyway Bridge right now, which is usual for this time of morning. And then slow going out towards Toronto. 40 rebound is moving well, no problem at all. At the border, looking good. About a 13-minute delay at the Rainbow Bridge. That's for cars only. That's the only delay for cars. There are no delay for trucks. Actually, one just popped up now. 12-minute delay at the Queenston-Lewiston Bridge. Once again, that's for trucks, and that's heading into the United States. And the Welland Canal, the Allenburg Bridge is raised and currently unavailable. 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More traffic in minutes. Coming up, Niagara. Niagara 3-day weather.
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2: 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Niagara 3-day weather.
0: Mix of sun and cloud today with chance of showers and risk of thunderstorms this afternoon. A high of 24 with the humidity feeling more like 26. Clear skies this evening with risk of continued thunderstorms and overnight low of 15. Tomorrow, mix of sun and cloud, chance of showers, risk of thunderstorms, a high of 24 feeling like 27. And showers on Thursday with a high of 25. I'm Matt Latour.
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1: Mix of sun and cloud to start off with this morning, but then the possibility of showers, maybe even a thunderstorm later on this afternoon as we get up to a high of 24. Currently, it's 18 now in the region.
0: Hopefully, we'll have the deal inked with President Trump tomorrow.
1: Yeah,
0: so that
1: that's
0: we can
1: right.
0: Get those ships going.
1: You mean the peace deal between the U.S. and Iran? Yeah, you know, if they do that, then the Strait of Hormuz will definitely be opened up. Well, some are saying it's opened up right now, but I don't know.
0: Not fully.
1: There's a lot of ships that have got to get through, but they've got to negotiate around mines as well. So, yeah.
0: Wow.
1: Yeah, so that strait was mined, so they're going to have to do some work there.
0: Were they stuck in the water? Like, were they on the boats?
1: Some of the ships, yeah, are just stationary. Like, when you look at a picture now, there's just loads of them just sitting there.
0: Yeah, that's wild stuff.
1: Yeah.
0: Well, hopefully that'll be all cleared up.
1: Hope so.
0: This weekend, gas set to go down. Not sure if it's because of the deal or not, but tomorrow, 5 cents a liter, 7 cents for diesel. Tomorrow.
1: Yeah, exactly. That's what they're saying. But then again, you're also hearing from experts saying, well, you know what? The gasoline prices could shoot back up again because you never know because, as you say, those ships have to get through to begin with.
0: Businesses along the historic Route 66.
1: Yep.
0: Slowing down. The gas price is hurting the folks out there, obviously, too. The Mother Road, 1926, Route 66. I've always wanted to do that.
1: Ever since the TV show came out, Route 66, it's something that I've always wanted to try. Isn't it from, like, Chicago, right on down to Los Angeles?
0: Santa Monica.
1: Yeah, California.
0: That's right. Yep. 3,940 kilometers.
1: Not
0: of
1: bad.
0: Stretch.
1: Yep.
0: And, you know, all the little diners and shops.
1: And those little motels and things like that. Yeah,
0: I think that would be fun.
1: That would be.
0: Would you do it?
1: Sure I would. If gasoline, as you say, was at a low price.
0: Route 66 celebrating its 100th anniversary this year.
1: Get your kicks on Route 66.
0: And you know, there's a lot of people doing staycations nowadays.
1: Yep.
0: We've made things easy for you with our MBC Staycation. It's a website where you can go and find out some things to do here in our province.
1: Exactly. There's lots of stuff to do in Niagara, which we already know. And if you just go down the road to, say, Hamilton or even London, the Flying Squirrel, it is the ultimate indoor trampoline park. So if you, if you ever wanted to go on a huge trampoline or whatever and shoot for the stars, then this is something to try.
0: Used to love that when I was a kid.
1: I was horrible at it.
0: Ended up on my neighbor's garage.
1: Is that right?
0: On the roof, yeah, a couple of times.
1: Hey, buddy, you need to do more tiling up here.
0: Got to snap that line and put some nice new shingles on there.
1: All right, exactly.
0: No, there's everything. And we break it down per region.
1: Mm-hmm.
0: And there's always something for you to do. There's getaways, golf, kayaking, fishing.
1: Yeah, the best part about it is you discover something that you probably didn't realize you had, like, right in your own backyard.
0: We have a beautiful province. Check it out, mbcstaycation.ca. Enjoy.
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5: Good morning, 8:15 with Dar and Bri. Coming up, a really cool sports documentary I think we're all going to want to watch.
6: All right, and traffic-wise, we are looking good. Apparently, we have a trailer that tipped on Moyer Road right now, so that's the latest that we've got there. If you're on Moyer, can give me an update, 732-6917. Apparently, it's blocking one lane. That seems to be the only problem in Niagara. As far as the QE Toronto goes, a bit of a slowdown as soon as you get to the 50 Road area, and then it really slows down over the Burlington Skyway Bridge, and then it's slow going all the way out to Toronto. Fort Erie bound, looking good all the way to the border. At the border, looking good as well. There are no delays for any cars or trucks now. Everything seems to be clear. And the Clarence Street Bridge in Port Colborne is the only bridge that's raised and unavailable. This traffic update for Stephen Kanjar, the agency Niagara. A 5,000 square foot building, no hydro bill, 23 acres of redevelopment potential, and a motivated seller. Contact Stephen Kanjar, the agency Niagara. More traffic in minutes.
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1: Mix of sun and cloud to start off with, but increasing cloudiness as the day goes on. And then there's the possibility of showers, maybe even a thunderstorm, as we hit a high of 24. At the moment, it's 18 now in Niagara.
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1: Well, you know, I love those sports documentaries.
0: So do I.
1: I think they are really cool to watch. Well, Canada's first WNBA franchise, the Toronto Tempo, is going to be the focus of a new four-part ESPN documentary series. It's called Setting the Tempo. Whoever came up with that title, really well done. Yeah, the series is going to take viewers behind the scenes as the team's leadership builds the organization from the ground up. It's going to feature executive producers including Ryan Reynolds, Masai Ujiri, the former Raptors guru, Serena Williams, Lily Singh, and Robin Roberts. A release date has not been announced, but the show promises an inside look at the decisions, challenges, and vision behind launching Canada's first WNBA team, and that league is starting to become really popular.
0: Big time. That's all you're seeing out there.
1: That's right. By the way, the Tempo, the season has begun. They're currently 7-7, and they play the Indiana Fever tonight in Indy. What I love about it is when they go into the dressing rooms. I love it, especially when I watch the
0: women going into the dressing rooms.
1: Hang on a minute. Wait a minute. That's not quite what I mean.
0: Okay,
1: all right.
0: Do tell.
1: All right, for all the people who are about to send me the hate mail. Yeah. No, I was going to say the NHL documentaries when they go into the dressing room and then you see the coach walk in and say to the camera crew, "Get out of here for a minute, will you guys? Get out of here for a minute." And you're like, "Oh, you're going to hear something now."
0: Let it roll. I want to hear the juicy stuff.
1: Yeah, well, I think the camera's always at the door trying to, like, get something, but they always, like, pull them away. But
0: so you mentioned Ryan Reynolds, one of the producers.
1: Yeah.
0: Is he interested in buying the team?
1: Who knows? This guy seems to be buying up sports teams left, right, and center these days, doesn't he?
0: Who does he own?
1: He owns Wrexham.
0: Right.
1: He owns Wrexham, the soccer team in England.
0: So who's he rooting for in FIFA? I wonder.
1: He better be rooting for Canada.
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1: Mix of sun and cloud to start off with this morning, but increasing cloudiness this afternoon, and it will be windy. 24 the high, currently it's at 18. And from the newsroom, Matt Latour shares some plans for this year's Canada Day celebrations in Niagara Falls.
0: Yeah, the final countdown is on for that. It's Europe on Giant.

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1: Mix of sun and cloud with risk of thunderstorms this afternoon. Good morning, I'm Matt Latour. Your three-day pinpoint weather details coming up. Niagara Falls is dealing with vandalism after 32 trees were damaged along the Millennium Recreational Trail. The city says removal will begin within the next 2 weeks, with memorial trees replaced quickly and the rest in the fall. The total cost is expected to exceed over $20,000. Mayor Jim Diodati says the community is disappointed, but restoration is already underway. Ontario Power Generation is shifting a planned tree planting project to the site this fall, adding up to 50 new trees. A Niagara Legends legacy will be honored later this month. It's the second year of the Gord Singleton Legacy Fun Ride, which will happen Saturday, June 27th in Niagara Falls. Gord's son, Chris, says the day will be filled with memories and stories about his father.
2: We have some of his bikes, some of his memorabilia there, so it's just nice memories of people coming in there, and, you know, other people would say, oh, he taught me how to do this and that. You know, he always liked to take some time and teach people a little bit about cycling if you had the opportunities.
1: You can pre-register for the event through our website, niagaradailynews.ca. And Niagara Falls is gearing up for a full day of Canada Day celebrations at Fireman's Park. The free event will run July 1st from noon until 8 p.m. and features live entertainment, family activities, food vendors, artisans, and community displays. The main stage lineup includes a headline performance by Mystic Highway, a Creedence Clearwater Revival tribute band. Free shuttle service will be available across the city, and organizers are still looking for volunteers to help with festivities. In sports last night in CEBL action, the Niagara River Lions defeated the Brampton Honey Badgers 101-84. At the World Cup, it was a day of draws as Belgium and Egypt drew 1-1, Saudi Arabia and Uruguay 1-1, Spain and Cape Verde 0-0, and Iran and New Zealand 2-2. Canada's next match is against Qatar on Thursday at 6 p.m. in Vancouver. And in baseball news, Toronto Blue Jays players Vladimir Guerrero Jr. and Ernie Clement are both early leaders at their position for MLB All-Star Game fan voting. 91.7 Giant FM Niagara traffic and weather next.
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6: Good morning, 8:35. There's a new snack going viral. It sounds like it would make you thirsty.
7: It gotta be pretzels, right?
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7: All right. Traffic-wise, apparently on Moyer Road, we have an issue where a trailer is tipped over, and it's blocking one lane, and so be careful if you're on Moyer Road as well. If you're on the QEW Toronto bound, it's actually in pretty good shape as you're heading out of Niagara. There's a big slowdown, and that's just due to traffic volume that starts around the 50 Road area, and then heavier volume over the Burlington Skyway Bridge, and once you're over the bridge, it's just slow going all the way out to Toronto this morning. The QE40 rebound also looking good. No issues at all. Heavy traffic volume on Highway 403. Looks like it starts around Fiddler's Green Road in the Ancaster area and right on down the Shadok Expressway as you head towards Toronto. So keep that in mind. At the border, 10-minute delay now for trucks at the Peace Bridge. That's heading into the U.S. That's the only delay for trucks, and about a 10-minute delay for cars also at the Peace Bridge heading into the U.S. And taking a look at the Welland Canal, the Carlton Street Bridge is raised and unavailable, as is the Mellonby Avenue Bridge in Port Colborne. 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More traffic in minutes coming up. Niagara three-day weather.
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1: Mix of sun and cloud today with chance of showers and risk of thunderstorms this afternoon. A high of 24 with the humidity feeling more like 26. Clear skies this evening with risk of continued thunderstorms and overnight low of 15. Tomorrow, mix of sun and cloud, chance of showers, risk of thunderstorms, a high of 24 feeling like 27, and showers on Thursday with a high of 25. I'm Matt Latour.
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1: Man, not a bad day out there. A mix of sun and cloud to start off with, but there is the chance of showers later on this afternoon and maybe even a thunderstorm as we get up to 24. A little on the windy side. Currently, it's 18 now in Niagara.
0: Outside of Glossettes.
1: Yes.
0: Your go-to snack.
1: Oh, boy. Now you're really going to put me on the spot here. It's got to be some kind of potato chips. Maybe salt and vinegar potato chips.
0: Miss Vicky's.
1: I do like Miss Vicky's. I do indeed.
0: So do I. Salt and vinegar. They always have different flavors and stuff. There's a woman who's going viral online because her favorite snack is salsa.
1: Salsa?
0: It's where you dip your salty chips in more salt.
2: I saw a video of myself eating tortilla chips with sea salt, and it's blowing up. Also, for those of you asking, no, I don't eat sea salt all the time. I actually use this salt. It's real salt with real minerals. And for all the people commenting that I have low iron or I have POTS or whatever the other comments were, I have none of that. I actually did get blood work done, and my blood work is completely normal. It's just me wanting salt. It's not like I eat this every single day. It's just sometimes I want salt, and I want chips. It's my salsa.
0: Oh, what makes it big these days?
1: Geez, so if I just grab a bag of Miss Vicky's or whatever and just, like, film myself on the phone, I can, like, make bucks out there by putting that online, right?
0: Don't try the salsa thing.
1: No.
0: Because I need you on the show.
1: I'm not going to try this.
0: I don't need your blood pressure to go through the roof.
1: No kidding.
0: She's dipping her chips in salt.
1: Right, right.
0: I mean, a pinch of salt's good.
1: Right.
0: But you don't want to, like, for every chip, dip.
1: Now, is she dipping the chip properly, though? That's what I want to know, though.
0: Is
1: she double dipping in the salt
0: there?
1: That's
0: what I want to know.
3: So, on the table.
4: What do you need salsa for?
3: Salsa is now the number one condiment in America.
4: Do you know why? Because people like to say salsa. Excuse me, do you have any salsa? We need more salsa. Where's the salsa? No salsa.
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0: It's 8:46 with Darren Bry.
1: And we still have a problem on Moyer Road near Young in Welland. It looks like there was a trailer that tipped over, and apparently it's now one lane is blocked. So it's not causing any major backup, but just keep that in mind if you're in the area. The QEW Toronto Bound, some slow spots from around 50 Road right on through to the Burlington Skyway Bridge. Heavier volume over the Burlington Skyway Bridge, and then slow going out towards Toronto. We now have a collision on the QE Toronto Bound at Dixie Road in Mississauga. The right lane and the right shoulder are currently closed. Coming back the other way, 40 rebound QEW, no problem at all the way to the border. At the border, the last we heard, things were looking pretty good, but now there's a 13-minute delay at the Rainbow Bridge. That's for cars coming into Canada. That's the only delay for cars, by the way. And there's a 16-minute delay for trucks at the Peace Bridge heading into the United States. And the Welland Canal, the Homer Bridge, is raised and unavailable. And a reminder, as of 9 o'clock this morning, the Glendale Avenue Bridge in St. Catharines will be shut down to vehicle and pedestrian traffic due to ongoing maintenance, so you might want to make it over the bridge before it shuts down or do your Dukes of Hazzard thing. Do whatever you gotta do, right? More traffic in minutes.
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0: Niagara's Classic Rock, 91.7 Giant FM. It's Dar Bry. And we have a special guest in the studio, Matt.
1: Hey, from
0: the
1: newsroom. A special guest. I don't usually get that introduction.
2: Special guest. We'll hear more from you in just a minute.
1: Oh, so pipe down, special guest.
2: So shut up and let me do the weather. I got to get a mix. Got a mix of sunny cloud to start off with, and then showers and a thunderstorm. That's kind of rumbling in here right now, actually. Showers and a thunderstorm getting up to 24. At the moment, it's 18. It's going to be windy as well. Hi, Matt.
1: Showers coming from my eyes as well. That's funny.
0: Yeah, we love you, bro.
2: Yes, we do.
0: You know, we're getting to the first weekend of summer on the way. Father's Day weekend. It's going to be good. And then soon the kiddos will be off for summer break.
1: I think kids have the perfect six-month schedule where in the end of June they get off school and at the end of December they get presents at Christmas. Because it's the two best times of the year for a kid. I know secondary school students at DSBN are wrapping up their classes tomorrow, which feels early, but I guess it's June 17th.
2: Yeah, I guess so. And then now they have to go into the exams, right?
1: Yeah. That was like a daunting thing when I was a kid.
0: No, easy. All I did, I swear, AC/DC, AC/DC. You take your little pencil. You got to hit at some point, right?
1: Okay. Oh, you're talking multiple choice?
0: AC/DC. Why do you think I'm such a fan?
2: I was wondering. I was thinking, what course did you take where it was AC/DC, AC/DC?
0: No, you just got to take your number 12 pencil and just go AC/DC, and you'll eventually get one or two right.
2: You're right when it came to, you know, multiple choice. Did you ever get a teacher, though, that said, listen, if you're having, you know, issues on one page, flip it over, do that one, and then come back?
0: It's smart.
2: It is smart, but I would flip over the first page and go, no. No. Second page, no.
0: Going.
2: Third page, no. And I'm like, I'm in trouble.
1: I had a professor that always told us, read the whole test first and then write it. Because one time, the last question said, only answer this question. So if you didn't read through the whole test first, you'd answer the rest of them. And now, you didn't get a zero. But
0: that's sneaky.
1: I was like, I don't know. That seems kind of slimy to me.
0: But summer break, you know, back when I was younger, Matt, riding around on my BMX Diamondback with those little neon spoke beads.
2: Right. Got to have the noise.
0: It was good.
2: Yeah, it was a lot of fun. It was a good part of summer.
0: Did you put cards in your spokes?
2: Yes, and ruin cards that probably would have gotten me lots of money by now.
0: Star Wars cards.
2: A Gretzky rookie card right in between the spokes.
0: Click, click, click, click, click.
1: I used to do that with like water bottles, like plastic water bottles. We crumple them up and put them behind the tire there, and it sounded like a dirt bike coming down the road.
2: That sounds like a cool thing.
0: So glad we didn't have cell phones. You know, you went home when the street lights came on. You chased ice cream trucks.
2: Yeah, exactly. Your parents didn't care what you did during the day.
0: They're like, please go.
2: Yeah, that's right. That's when the lights come on, then you get home. Other than that, I don't care what you do. That was it.
1: We played so much road hockey growing up on my street because we all lived on the same street and we had these like 10-person road hockey games.
0: Ball.
1: Just actually traffic disruptions. Ball. Like if a car came through, they were always mad because we wouldn't move the net for them.
2: Yeah, but even then, when you had that little orange ball and you would hit a car on the side of the road, like you would get the owner like, hey, kids. Watch it. Now it's like, lawsuit!
0: Yeah. Or if you get that orange ball off the side of the thigh, you still got that bruise.
2: You still got that.
1: I've got bruises from like 10 years ago.
2: Oh, yes.
0: It's too bad we couldn't get a long summer break.
2: Yeah.
0: But I guess we are done for the day. 3 hours on air. Yeah, it's not bad.
2: I'm going to go out and enjoy this. I'm going to go out and enjoy the sunshine now.
0: All right. Enjoy, friends. Chris Lucas in next with 69 minutes of nonstop classic rock. Ciao, ciao.
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Good morning. Nice waking up to sunshine, isn't it? May not last. We could get a few showers. So enjoy it. Here's Jimi Hendrix on Giant FM.

0: 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Niagara three-day weather.
1: Mix of sun and cloud for us today. Chance of showers. There is the risk of a thunderstorm. High near 24. Tonight becoming partly cloudy. Chance of showers. Risk of a thunderstorm. Low near 15. Tomorrow cloudy. Chance of showers. You know, maybe a thunderstorm in there. But we're going to see some clearing late tomorrow afternoon. High near 24. Showers for Thursday. High 25. We're at 20.
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You know it's illegal to drink and drive. Also, don't operate a kayak. A guy in the Northwest Territories facing charges after being caught kayaking while drunk. Oh, and the kayak was stolen. Born to be Wild. It's Steppenwolf.

0: of a sudden, Neil is hearing this, and he goes, boom, boom, boom, boom, like this underneath me. 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Then Steve Perry goes, da-da-da-da-da. So off we go.
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You know, I'm so happy that the temperatures are a little cooler right now. You know, because I'm not ready to wear shorts yet. My arms are tanned, but my legs are pure white. It's embarrassing. 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

0: certainly was in the right.
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0: 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That's Big Rec with the Oaf. The Niagara River Lions are hosting another open practice, the second of three that have been scheduled. They're going to be in Grimsby tonight at the Major Refrigeration Peach King Center from 6:15 to 8:15. Everybody is welcome to check out their skills, okay? Everybody will be invited to hop on the court for 30 minutes, skill demonstrations and drills led by River Lions players and coaches. And each session is going to wrap up with opportunities for fans, you know, to take photos, say hello, and get autographs from some of their favorite players.
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1: 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Niagara 3-Day Weather.
0: It's a mix of sun and cloud for today. We do have about a 30% chance of showers, possibly a thunderstorm today with a high near 24. Same deal for tonight, low down of 15. Tomorrow, mainly cloudy, chance of showers, risk of a thunderstorm, but we'll see clearing late in the afternoon tomorrow, high near 24. For Thursday, showers, it's going to be windy, high 25. We're at a very comfortable 21.
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This is awesome. It's National Fresh Veggie Day. That's good stuff, right? Some celery, some carrots. No, not your thing? Well, good news then. It's also Fudge Day. Okay. So you can dip your celery and carrots in some, you know, chocolate fudge. Might be good. I've heard of worse combos. Here's Bon Jovi, Classic Rock 91.7, Giant FM.

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0: 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Tom Cochran, that is Big League. Coming up, the second annual Gord Singleton Legacy Fun Ride, June 27th. 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
0: Mix of sun and cloud. We do have the chance of showers. It's at about 30% for today. Risk of a thunderstorm. Basically the same thing for tonight. The high today, 24, 15. The low tomorrow, mainly cloudy. Chance of showers, risk of a thunderstorm. But we're going to see clearing late tomorrow afternoon, I hope, with a high near 24. Showers move in for Thursday. It's going to be windy. High near 25. We're at 20.
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I don't think anybody's going to tell this guy to stop playing video games. A man was saved by his gaming PC the other day when it caught a stray bullet. The gun was discharged by the neighbor's dog. What? Oh, it does say accidentally discharged by the neighbor's dog. Well, I hope so. Here's AC/DC, Giant FM.

0: 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Mornings with Darlene and Brian. Two local voices you know and love.
1: So I'm not a collector of anything. Well, wait, that's not true. I do have a bounty of wine glasses.
2: And I still have loads of CDs. 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Famous film items are going under the hammer. From huge blockbuster moments, classic scenes, and music history, too. Even if you don't have the cash for these, it would be fun to dream about them.
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0: Classic Rock 91.7 Giant FM, doing his rock and roll duty. That is Kim Mitchell. The Cleveland Cavaliers of the NBA auctioned off several chairs that celebrities used during their run through the playoffs. Okay. They made some money. Taylor Swift, her chair went for $7,000. $7,000. Somebody paid that. That was the most expensive. She was at the game with Travis Kelce, that particular game, and his chair sold for $1,400. Kylie Jenner outsold her boyfriend. Her chair went for $1,500. Timothy Chalamet's fetched $1,200. And Ben Stiller's chair sold for $732.
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14: It's been said a hole-in-one is golf's way of saying, don't get used to this. 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

0: significant redevelopment sites and has been the focus of environmental concern for years. If approved, Public Health would provide regular updates to council and the public on progress and key milestones. A Niagara Legends legacy will be honored later this month. It's the second year of the Gord Singleton Legacy Fun Ride, which will happen Saturday, June 27th in Niagara Falls. Gord's son, Chris Singleton, says the day will be filled with memories and stories about his father.
1: We have some of his bikes, some of his memorabilia there, so it's just nice memories of people coming in there, and you know, other people would say, oh, he taught me how to do this and that. You know, he always liked to take some time and teach people a little bit about cycling if he had the opportunities.
0: If you'd like to pre-register for the event, make your way over to our website, niagaradailynews.ca. And Ontario Provincial Police have announced funeral arrangements for Provincial Constable Taryn Bally. A funeral service will be held on Thursday at 10:30 a.m. at the Mississauga Sports and Entertainment Center. The service will be attended by Bally's family, invited guests, police, emergency services personnel, military representatives, and dignitaries. He was a graduate of Niagara College's Advanced Law Enforcement and Investigations Program in 2021. Niagara College is offering supports to any members of the community who may need it at this time. In sports, three games on the schedule at the FIFA World Cup today. France takes on Senegal at 3 p.m. Iraq and Norway get at it at 6, and Argentina takes on Algeria at 9. Canada's next game is on Thursday when they take on Qatar in Vancouver. On the ball diamond, the Toronto Blue Jays are back in action tonight after an off day yesterday. They visit the Boston Red Sox at Fenway Park at 6:45. In local ball, no Welland Jackfish tonight, but they host the Toronto Maple Leafs tomorrow at the Pond before a home game on Thursday against the Chatham Barnstormers. 91.7 Giant FM Niagara weather next.
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0: Mix of sun and cloud today, but there is risk of some thunderstorms later this afternoon. A high of 24 degrees, but with the humidity feeling a little warmer at 26. Clear skies this evening with risk of some continued thunderstorms, an overnight low of 15. Tomorrow, mix of sun and cloud. Chance of showers, though, in the morning. Risk of thunderstorms, a high of 24, feeling like 27. And more showers on Thursday with a high of 25. I'm Matt Latour.
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Push the pawn right through the pass. And this one's for the silence and the questions that it brings, and the smell of time and the reverence.

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0: 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Niagara three-day weather.
1: It's mostly cloudy with some sun for today. We do have the chance of showers, risk of a thunderstorm today and into tonight. High near 24. Low down at 15. Tomorrow, mainly cloudy. Chance of showers, maybe a thunderstorm. Clearing late in the afternoon. I hope so. With a high near 24. Showers move in for Thursday. It's going to be windy with a high near 25. We're at 21.
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Classic Rock 91.7 Giant FM with the Black Keys. That is gold on the ceiling on the Brain Strain today. According to a survey, most people say they are afraid of this in their home. Caitlin says the attic. Paul says spiders. Sam's going with the electrical panel. Amanda says mice. From Andy, we have the water heater. Tony says automatic garage door. A lot of people are saying spiders. Tracy's saying bats. Ryan says toilets overflowing. Kim says they're afraid of ceiling fans. And then now we're going extreme. Tanya says snakes. What do you think it is? According to a survey, most people say they are afraid of this in their house. Text your guest for a chance to win to 905-732-6917. It's the Brain Strain on Giant FM.

0: 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Mornings with Darlene and Brian. 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
1: So I'm not a collector of anything. Well, wait, that's not true. 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
2: 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Famous film items are going under the hammer. 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

0: 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We're doing it. We're taking care of the brain strain with BTO. According to a survey, most people say they are afraid of this in their own home. Brenda says the vacuum cleaner. Tim says the furnace. Brandon's going with a chirping smoke detector. Tammy says bees. Chris says cockroaches. The answer I was looking for, the garbage disposal. Many people say they are afraid of the garbage disposal. We had a bunch of correct answers. We made a draw. I only have the winner. We made a draw. I only have the winner's phone number waiting to hear back from him or her. And that person picks up the $25 gift card to Mitchell's Bakery and Marketplace. We'll play again tomorrow in the noon hour.
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Make sure you tune in to Darlene's School of Rock this Saturday at 4. She's going to be giving away a weekend family four-pack, which includes camping, to Toronto Motor Sports Park, coming up on July 3rd to 5th. So check it out. 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

0: 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Tonight is a wonderful night. Music from April Wine. I'm still waiting to hear from Sean Green. He was our brain strain winner with the answer garbage disposal. We had a lot of correct answers, a lot of funny ones too. A lot of people saying my in-laws. Oh my goodness. We're getting closer to the weekend. But to get us there, well, and Jackfish have back-to-back home games. Yeah, tomorrow the Jackfish will be hosting Toronto at the Pond for a 7 o'clock start, and then they're back at the Pond Thursday night when they will take on the Chatham Barnstormers, and first pitch that one on Thursday again at 7 o'clock. And of course it will be a Thirsty Thursday.
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0: Mix of sun and cloud. Where I am in South Niagara, it's more cloud than the sun. it's not really mixing in that well. We do have about a 30% chance of showers, risk of a thunderstorm, high near 24. Tonight becoming partly cloudy again. Chance of showers, risk of a thunderstorm, 15. Tomorrow, mainly cloudy, chance of showers, risk of a thunderstorm. But we're going to see clearing for tomorrow afternoon, which will be lovely for the Jackfish tomorrow night. Tomorrow's high near 24. And for Thursday, showers, windy, high near 25. We're at 21.
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0: 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Mornings with Darlene and Brian. 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
1: 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Well, wait, that's not true. 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
2: 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Famous film items are going under the hammer. 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

0: 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That is Trooper Boys in the Bright White Sports Car. Jeff Brown joins us.
1: I am.
0: So I want to go to the picnic table in North Niagara.
1: Mm-hmm.
0: What's the weather out that way? You just came from there.
1: It depends. It's been, well, you know, I was standing there this morning. Blue sky.
0: Okay.
1: And then it starts raining on me.
0: It rained?
1: It's like, I'm looking at, I'm going, where is this coming? At first, I thought, you know, some bird. But
0: peed on you?
1: Yeah, I thought so. But it's just
0: birds those, don't pee.
1: It's one of those weird days when, really? Yeah. But if you don't like it, wait 5 minutes.
0: Okay, because I didn't see any rain here in South Niagara.
1: 5 minutes, max.
0: Oh, okay, yeah. Then. All right.
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0: 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Mother Earth. One more astronaut. Afternoon Drive radio show. Jeff and Brandon, and we're more like a we're more like a couple of space cadets, actually. But your weather forecast, oh boy, it's a little of this, a little of that, a little of the other thing. Your weather details running out the week after these.
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1: 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Niagara three-day weather.
0: Sun cloud mix for the rest of the afternoon. Overnight tonight, a chance of a passing shower or thunderstorm overnight. 15 is going to be the overnight low. Tomorrow, sun cloud mix, maybe an afternoon, late afternoon shower or thunderstorm. High at 24. Overcast on Thursday, showers during the day, and 24 the high. Sun cloud mix and a gradual clearing throughout the course of the day on Friday. High again of 24 degrees. Right now, where are we? 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

What's a real crime is if you missed the three picks at three. Three songs that have something in common, because at the end of it, you could win a big old prize from Hooters in Niagara Falls. We've got a $50 gift card from Hooters in Niagara Falls. That's our prize. Give that away to one lucky individual who identifies what our three songs have in common. It is coming up at three. It is the unofficial official coffee break radio game at three. Jeff and Brandon's three picks.

0: 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Mornings with Darlene and Brian. Two local voices you know and love.
1: So I'm not a collector of anything. 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
2: 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Famous film items are going under the hammer. From huge blockbuster moments, classic scenes, and music history, too. Even if you don't have the cash for these, it would be fun to dream about them.
1: 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Local news, traffic, and weather for the region.
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0: 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Here in the waning days of spring. It is still spring. I know you might think we crossed into summer, but no, we don't cross into summer officially until Sunday. The summer solstice, that doesn't start until 4:24 a.m. on early Sunday morning. Well, that's when it, and then it becomes officially summer. But here's it's a dual-edged sword, you see, because starting on Sunday, because Sunday, that would make Sunday the day of the year with the most daylight hours. I won't say the longest day of the year because everybody goes, every day is 24 hours. But no, it's most sunlight. And on Sunday, we'll have 15 hours and 25 minutes of daylight. But then, as happens, the daylight hours start getting shorter. Yeah, I'm telling you, starting Monday, the days start getting, I know, we just got here. Come on. The summer solstice begins 4:24 a.m. on Sunday, and so these are the last few days of spring. And you know, I the only thing about the whole thing, I don't like it when it gets dark. I mean, it won't get dark. It won't be like those weird where the sun's setting at 3:30 in the afternoon. That doesn't happen until like December, but still. I like those extra long days, so enjoy them while they last. But summer begins this Sunday.
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0: 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It's time for Jeff and Brandon's Three Picks. 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
1: Okay, I'm going to wager that everybody is going to get this one today. At some point...
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1: Everybody will get this one today.
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1: It's a simple polymarket bet today.
2: Good for a Tuesday.
1: Yes. 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That is our prize, and here comes song number one. Jeff and Brandon's Three Picks, Tough Enough, Classic Rock, 91.7, Giant FM.

0: There you go, that song, and number one, Jeff and Brandon's three picks, and out the gate, clairvoyance.
1: Yeah, we got a few today, and it's just going to get more, I think, after this next song.
0: See, even Brandon's clairvoyant today. Yeah. He thinks there's going to be more. No, he knows there's going to be more.
1: I know something.
0: Yes, keep texting in your answers, and at the end of the third song, we'll give away our prize, and our prize is from Hooters in Niagara Falls, where they have great specials each and every day.
1: Tuesdays are sizzling with their Burger and Fries Day. 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
0: Here comes song number two for those who need it, the helper song. Little helper.
1: A little help from your friends.
0: 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Song number two, 203, Jeff and Brandon's three picks. 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

0: There you go, song number two, two of our three picks, and in they come.
1: Oh, that opened the floodgates.
0: The floodgates are open.
1: Yes.
0: We're up to here in answers, but we still have room for more, and we don't actually draw from all these answers until the end of this next song, so you haven't got it yet. 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
1: Mm-hmm.
0: Or you can visit Hooters.to on the web. Okay. The giveaway song.
1: There we go.
0: Song number three of three. Jeff and Brandon's three picks. The Long Run, Classic Rock, 91.7 Jive FM.

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0: 91.7 Giant FM has Big as Sugar. If I Had My Way, that's our thinking song. Big, long thinking song. We didn't need a thinking song that long.
1: Five-minute thinking song.
0: Well, it's an extra long thinking song. Of course, that just gives us a chance. It gives us a chance to go over the results, and by us, I mean Brandon, and see who got our three picks right today. Let's recap. Song number one was Tough Enough by the Fabulous Thunderbirds. Then we had Twice as Hard by the Black Crowes, followed by The Long Run by Eagles. And
1: well, we got answers off the top with Rhyming Cars, Slide Guitar, and Animals, obviously. But Animals, yes. But what kind
0: sort of? Yeah. All the bands are named after birds. I mean, you got the Eagles, you got the Black Crowes, and then of course Thunderbirds. And people will say Thunderbird's not a real bird. Hey. We had two at our bird feeder the other day.
1: Two Thunderbirds.
0: Just
1: you
0: saying.
1: Don't say.
0: Just saying.
1: Wow.
0: So bird bands.
1: Bird bands. And we had, like I said, a lot of people got it right. Mark, Philip, Rena, James, Dave, Lorianne, Eileen, Jeff, Steve, Norm, Kurt, Sherry, Cynthia, Brett, Fred, and many more. But our winner today is Patrick McKinnon of Niagara Falls. Congratulations, Pat.
0: Pat gets the $50 gift card from Hooters in Niagara Falls, and we do this again tomorrow because we do it each and every weekday at 3. Jeff and Brandon's three picks.
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1: If you're on the 406 southbound near Highway 20, there is a collision in that area, so just keep an eye out for that. So far, so good on the QEW. You are finding afternoon volume starting to fill in, but there are no collisions to report. The Carlton Street Bridge is up, and at the border, the Queen St. Louiston trucks to the U.S. 20 minutes, the Rainbow cars to the U.S. 10 minutes, and the Peace Bridge cars to the U.S. 10 minutes, and trucks to Canada a 15-minute wait. 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

0: Classic Rock 91.7 Jive FM. Tom Sawyer by a great Canadian band, Rush. And, you know, I'm a huge booster of all things Canadian.
1: Of course, yeah.
0: And I'm miffed. I'm tiffed.
1: Why?
0: But because after 90 years, Hockey Night in Canada is no longer going to be broadcast on the CBC.
1: Yeah, this is a big story. I mean, growing up, that was where you watch Hockey Night in Canada.
0: Well, but you see, it's not just the fact that, you see, the CBC, now, whatever you might think of the CBC, it's a national broadcaster, and any Canadian with an antenna, you can put up an antenna,
1: up, right?
0: And you could pick up the hockey game.
1: Yeah.
0: And
1: can't do that anymore.
0: You're not going to be able to do that.
1: Yeah.
0: It's all going over to this Sportsnet.
1: Well, they just signed this huge deal with Rogers for like...
0: Maybe still, but I'm just saying...
1: It's not surprising.
0: I understand there's business behind it. I'm talking from Canadiana's standpoint here.
1: No, I know.
0: As a Canadian, I'm miffed. I want to just drive my Zamboni through the window of some corporate office somewhere. Because, no, until now, for like 90 years...
1: Sure.
0: Now, it started on radio, and then moved to the TV, you know, the old days of Foster Hewitt.
1: Yeah.
0: Foster Hewitt, who actually invented the phrase, he shoots, he scores.
1: He's turning in his grave.
0: And come on. And then now it's all going to be on a subscription service. You have to subscribe to Sportsnet. And I think it should be in our Charter of Rights and Freedoms in this country.
1: You should do a bill, yeah.
0: That you, as a Canadian, have the God-given right to be able to turn on a TV set and watch a hockey game. For free.
1: Yeah.
0: For free.
1: No,
0: without having to subscribe to the service. I'm just saying, it rubs my beaver the wrong way. That's what I'm saying.
1: Nobody
0: here.
1: Wants to do that.
0: That's what
1: sure.
0: I'm saying. But anyhow, that's my rant.
1: Shame. Yeah, no, I you're not wrong.
0: I'm not wrong.
1: No.
0: Of course I'm not.
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13: 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Niagara three-day weather.
0: Part of the cloudy skies overnight tonight with a passing shower or thunderstorm very likely overnight tonight. Overnight low is going to be 15 degrees. Tomorrow, sun cloud mixed with, again, a chance of a passing shower or two. 24 will be tomorrow's daytime high. Thursday, cloudy skies, got some showers on Friday, and 24 on Thursday. And Friday, skies will gradually clear throughout the day with a high of 24 degrees. Currently it is 23. 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

0: 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Mornings with Darlene and Brian. 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
1: So I'm not a collector of anything. Well, wait, that's not true. 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
2: 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Famous film items are going under the hammer. 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

0: 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Another great Canadian Kim Mitchell Patio Lanterns Afternoon Drive radio show. And when we want to laugh at people on the police blotter, of course, the really funny ones always seem to take us
1: down to
2: Florida. Only one place to go.
0: There is only one place to go.
1: We welcome you to the Sunshine State.
0: So we're down there in Florida, where police pulled over a 33-year-old Connor Parody.
2: Okay.
1: I'm in Florida.
0: And Connor was evidently intoxicated.
2: Evidently.
0: And in the passenger seat of Connor's car was not one, but 34 empty cans of White Claw. 34.
2: Not just one, but 34.
0: 34.
2: That's a big jump.
0: On the passenger seat of Connor's car.
2: Wow, he's not even trying to hide it, is he?
0: No. Well, you see, that's he was charged with intoxicated driving because he was truly intoxicated.
2: Sure.
0: He suspected that he was trying to make a person out of all his White Claw cans.
2: Oh, yeah, driving in the HOV lane.
0: Yeah, he's going to create White Clawed.
2: White Clawed?
0: White Clawed. So you can drive in the carpool lane.
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11: Seeing an issue on the 406 southbound ramp at Highway 20, there is a collision there. A new problem on the QEW Niagara-bound on-ramp at Centennial Parkway. The left lane is blocked because of a collision. Expect delays through there. The Lakeshore Road, Queenston Street, and Main Street bridges are up. And at the border, the Queenston-Lewiston trucks to the U.S. 30 minutes. The Rainbow cars to the U.S. 15 minutes. And the Peace Bridge cars to the U.S. 15 minutes. And trucks to Canada have a 10-minute wait. Traffic for Stephen Kanjar at the agency Niagara. 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A 23-acre property just minutes from Highway 58. Now available. Contact Stephen Kanjar at the agency Niagara. More traffic in minutes.
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0: HBO Max now has more chances to win, with up to 90 new prizes of $100,000. 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But it's real. Believe it.
1: Oh, aliens!
0: Way ahead of you, buddy. Already bought my ticket.
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5: Partly cloudy tonight, chance of showers with the risk of a thunderstorm, a low of 15. Wednesday, mainly cloudy, chance of showers, then clearing, a high of 24. Thursday, showers, windy, and a high of 24. And Friday, mix of sun and cloud, a chance of showers, and a high of 24. 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

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And coming up later on this hour, our daily feature, What Is Today? And at 4:30, we got Gas Wars. And I think gas prices are down a little bit. Well, you'll be the judge. 4:30-ish, we'll tell you not just gasoline prices, but also diesel prices, best we could find in Niagara. We'll also give away the $25 gift card from George's Greek Village in St. Catharines. And just take cover as somebody screams, Gas Wars!

0: 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Glory Days. Afternoon drive and time for stuff you didn't know.
1: I'm all set.
0: I bet you didn't know this. I bet you didn't know that scientists in Spain have discovered that people have a natural tendency to walk in a counterclockwise direction.
1: Towards where? Anywhere?
0: Anywhere.
1: Counterclockwise.
0: And it's not just the Spanish.
1: So that's like going to your left.
0: Yes. People have a tendency to want to turn left. And it's not just the Spanish. They double-checked with researchers around the world.
1: Yeah.
0: And in different cultures, like they talked to folks in Japan and elsewhere.
1: Yeah.
0: And they said, yes, their research concurs that humans...
1: They're all seeing this trend.
0: We all have a natural tendency to want to... travel
1: counterclockwise.
0: Counterclockwise. Well, now that would explain NASCAR and Indy.
1: I guess. Well,
0: that's all turning left.
1: Yeah, that's true.
0: You're all turning left.
1: Yeah.
0: And here's an interesting thing. There was at one point back in 1913. Mm-hmm. Okay, at the Olympics, they tried to get everybody to run their races clockwise. And they changed back because
1: messed them up?
0: All the runners said it felt unnatural.
1: I guess it, yeah, when you think about it, I think that it would, because anytime we've ever ran a track or anything like that, it was counterclockwise.
0: But that's true. Yeah. For us, it would be mostly tradition, but the reason behind the tradition is that human beings, we all seem to have a propensity to want to move in a counterclockwise direction, always... going to the left.
1: Interesting.
0: Doesn't explain why everybody gets in a car accident when they're trying to turn left, but that's what it is.
1: Pay attention.
0: Science.
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16: Ongoing issues on the QEW Niagara-bound on-ramp at Centennial Parkway in Hamilton. The ramp is closed because of a stalled vehicle. The Carleton Street Bridge is up and crossing at the border at the Queenston-Lewiston trucks to the U.S. 30 minutes, the Rainbow cars to the U.S. 15 minutes, and the Peace Bridge cars headed stateside 8-10-minute wait. 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
1: Bing, bing. I guess it's about time. It's Gas Wars. 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Join in the fun as we tell you where the best fuel prices are in Niagara and give away the gift card from George's Greek Village. That's how it's done. And with that, we go to the phones and see who's up there today. Hello, Giant FM. Who is this is? Hello, who is this
2: Hello.
1: Is? Hello, who is this is? It's who?
2: Mark.
1: It's Mark. Welcome to Gas Wars, Mark.
2: Yeah, thank you.
1: If that is indeed your name, where are you calling from, Mark?
2: I'm calling from St. Catharines.
1: Mark in the Kitty City. All right. What are you doing today, Mark?
2: Not bad. How are you doing, Jeff?
1: I'm doing fine. What are you doing?
2: What am I doing? Just out in the backyard.
1: You're just hanging out in the backyard?
2: Yeah.
1: What's in your backyard? You got like a pool or something?
2: No, gazebo, barbecue, you know. Okay. I just like being a yard ape.
1: There you go. All right, well, Mark, just for calling in, you got yourself a $25 gift card from George's Greek Village right there in St. Catharines.
2: Nice.
1: Now we do the gas and diesel prices. And things are down. They're down today. I don't know if you've been looking around. But so far today, the best place we found for both diesel and gasoline is in Pelham, of all
2: Pelham.
1: Places. Pelham, yes. Diesel
2: price.
1: Diesel prices at $1.70, and that's unheard of. I mean, we drive the little dieseler, and I can't remember last time we were anywhere near that at $1.70 a liter. And for gasoline, not only below the $1.50 mark, down to $1.45 today in Pelham. I mean, it's almost. Well, you know, I don't want to say good. It's almost better. You know, that's,
2: we're getting there.
1: We're getting there. Yeah, so yeah. Pelham seems to be the place, $1.70 for diesel and $1.45 for gasoline. Mark, for you, the gift card from George's Greek Village and our congratulations. And back to your gazebo, sir. And thanks for joining us here today on
2: Gas Wars.
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1: 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Niagara three-day weather.
3: Partly cloudy skies overnight tonight. Good chance of a passing shower thunderstorm around midnight overnight. 15 is the overnight low. Tomorrow, sun cloud mix. Maybe a chance of a shower. High 24. Thursday, we will see some showers on Thursday under cloudy skies. 24. And Friday, skies clear through the course of the day, becoming sunny by Friday afternoon. High at 24 degrees. Currently, here in the sunny south of Niagara, perched as we are at the edge of the scenic Wainfleet Bog, it is currently 23 degrees. 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

0: And Brandon's What Is Today.
1: Let's see here. It's Tuesday.
2: We're on to Tuesday.
1: It is. We are on to Tuesday, and Tuesday's on us. Mm-hmm. It's Tuesday, June 16th. Famous people on birthday today. Bianca Andreescu. She is a Canadian professional tennis player from Mississauga, Ontario.
2: Yes.
1: Bianca Andreescu is 26 years old today. Laurie Metcalf, you might remember she played Sheldon's mom on The Big Bang Theory, but if you go back, she was Roseanne's sister Jackie.
2: Aunt Jackie, yeah, of course.
1: On TV's Roseanne. Laurie Metcalf is 71. Gino Vannelli. Gino Vannelli, a Canadian singer-songwriter originally out of Montreal. Mm-hmm. And Gino Vannelli is 74 years old today. And Derek Sanderson. Derek Sanderson, he was known as Turk. Back in the day, he was a two-time Stanley Cup champ, 70 and 72, played mostly with the Boston Bruins, and he was known as the mod new face of hockey because he had great sideburns.
2: Great sideburns.
1: From Niagara Falls, Ontario, oh. Derek Sanderson is 80 years old today. What else is today?
2: What else?
1: It's Fudge Day.
2: Oh, love a piece of fudge.
1: Oh, fudge.
2: Maple nut fudge.
1: Maple nut
2: that's,
1: fudge?
2: That's my favorite. Yeah.
1: You know, I don't know if I have a particular favorite type of fudge, but you go to these fairs and things, and you see there's this block,
2: big chunks, yeah,
1: just a block,
2: a block of fudge
1: sitting there,
2: like, sitting in the sun all day.
1: Yeah. carve me off a slab of that fudge.
2: Yeah, it's good though.
1: It's nothing but sugar, but it's great.
2: Yeah,
1: yeah. And finally, today is International Waterfall Day.
2: Oh, bit about those around
1: there
2: here.
1: Should be a parade.
2: Yeah,
1: I mean here in the Niagara region. I mean Niagara Falls, of course. 14 million tourists annually visit Niagara Falls to see our spectacular natural wonder that is Niagara Falls.
2: Celebrating the waterfall.
1: But you know what city is recognized as the city with the most waterfalls in the world?
2: I do. Our hometown.
1: That's right.
2: Yeah.
1: Hamilton,
2: Ontario.
1: Hamilton, Ontario.
2: Go figure, eh? I've known that for,
1: Well, with the escarpment, in Hamilton, you got up above what we used to call on top of the mountain and down below. And then all the little streams and things, of course, pour over there. Although some of those streams, I think, are storm sewers. But, hey, who am I to judge?
2: Yeah, we're not here to judge.
1: Now, estimates range widely, but it's believed to be between 100 to 150 depending on the season, flows of water go over the falls there in the city of Hamilton, making it the waterfall city of the world. Most waterfalls in any city in the world is in Hamilton. But, their dribbles don't compare to the mighty Niagara.
2: No, they're not. Just saying. 14 million people go to visit Hamilton, I don't think.
1: Did I mention storm sewers go over the escarpment there in Hamilton? The mighty Niagara. On this International Waterfall Day.
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2: Still seeing that issue on the QEW, Niagara-bound on-ramp at Centennial Parkway in Hamilton. The ramp is blocked because of a stalled vehicle. The Queenston Street Bridge and Clarence Street Bridge are up and crossing at the border at the Queenston-Lewiston trucks to the U.S. 30 minutes, the Rainbow cars to the U.S. 15 minutes, and the Peace Bridge cars headed stateside, a 10-minute wait.
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1: Good afternoon, I'm Brandon Warby. A chance of showers tonight. 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St. Catharines Regional Councillor Haley Bateman is bringing forward a motion asking Niagara Region Public Health to take a formal role in the assessment, cleanup, and redevelopment of the former General Motors site on Ontario Street. The 20-hectare property, now owned by Bayshore, remains one of Niagara's most significant redevelopment sites and has been the focus of environmental concern for years. The motion calls for public health to be involved early, helping review studies, identify risks, and support public communication as the project moves forward. If approved, public health would also provide regular updates to council and the public on progress and key milestones. A Niagara Legends legacy will be honored later this month. It's the second year of the Gord Singleton Legacy Fun Ride, which will happen Saturday, June 27th in Niagara Falls. Gord's son, Chris, says the day will be filled with memories and stories about his father.
2: We have some of his bikes, some of his memorabilia there, so it's just nice memories of people coming in there, and you know, other people would say, oh, he taught me how to do this and that. You know, he always liked to take some time and teach people a little bit about cycling if he had the opportunities.
1: You can pre-register for the event at our website, niagaradailynews.ca. And Ontario Provincial Police have announced funeral arrangements for Provincial Constable Taryn Bally. A police funeral service will be held on June 18th at 10:30 a.m. at the Mississauga Sports and Entertainment Center. The service will be attended by Bally's family, invited guests, police and emergency services personnel, military representatives, and dignitaries. Bally was a graduate of Niagara College's Advanced Law Enforcement and Investigations program. The school is offering supports to members of its community who may need support at this time. In sports, three games in the World Cup group stage today as France is taking on Senegal. France has a 2-0 lead late in that game. Iraq battles Norway, and later, defending champion Argentina plays Algeria. NHL news, the Toronto Maple Leafs have traded goaltender Joseph Woll and defenseman Simone Benoit to the Philadelphia Flyers in exchange for goaltender Samuel Ersin, defenseman Emil Andre, and a third-round pick in the 2026 draft. To baseball, the Jays kick off a series at Fenway tonight against the Red Sox at 6:45, and the Well and Jackfish are off until tomorrow when they host Toronto before welcoming Chatham on Thursday. The next time you're scrolling through your phone, visit NiagaraDailyNews.ca and see what Niagara's talking about. 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
1: Partly cloudy tonight, a chance of showers with the risk of a thunderstorm, a low of 15. Wednesday, mainly cloudy, chance of showers, then clearing, a high of 24. Thursday, showers, windy, and a high of 24. And Friday, mix of sun and cloud, a chance of showers, and a high of 24. 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
0: Sun's out, buns out. 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

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Crazy Train, it is a Crazy Train. It is the Afternoon Drive Radio Show with Jeff and the great Brandoon. And this is our Hour of Power. Later on this hour, we got a law. It's a weird, strange, but real law on our segment we like to call It's the Law. And gosh, somebody's going to have a joke. One of us will tell the other guy a truly stupid, stupid joke. And that is just minutes away. Stay right where you is.

0: 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Snow.
1: Yeah, sure.
2: This time of year?
3: The North Pole.
0: Summer officially begins on Sunday.
2: That's right.
0: Yeah.
2: First day of summer, eh?
0: Yeah.
2: So I heard you talking about that earlier, talking about the days getting shorter after that.
0: Too. After that, yeah. After that, then, you know, snow is possible again. It is that part of the show where one of us is going to tell the other guy a stupid joke. I was stupid yesterday. Your turn to be stupid today.
2: I got one, and this one kind of ties in with the World Cup and Team Canada and who they're playing in the World Cup.
0: Look at you being topical.
2: I know, I try. Right. And it's to do with my mother country.
0: Oh, Switzerland.
2: Switzerland. Because Canada plays Switzerland next week at the World Cup. They're in the same group together.
0: Well, is that how this works?
2: Yeah, that's how this works.
0: So your allegiances are going to be split.
2: Well, no, I'm still going to cheer for Canada. But what's the best thing about Switzerland?
0: I don't know. What is the best thing about Switzerland?
2: Well, the flag's a big plus.
0: Here.
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2: Seeing a new issue on the QEW, Niagara bound at Brant Street and Burlington. The center lane is blocked because of a collision. The Lakeshore Road and Carlton Street bridges are up, and at the border, the Queenston Lewiston cars to the U.S. 20 minutes, the Peace Bridge cars to the U.S. 20 minutes, and trucks to Canada a 15-minute wait. 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

0: 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That is Green Day. And it is the Afternoon Drive radio show. Once again, I'm Jeff. He's Brandon.
1: Smiling politely.
0: Keep it straight. I came across this headline. It just made me look.
1: Go ahead. Right.
0: Headline reads, Noah's Ark sues insurance company over damage caused by heavy rains.
1: Wait a minute.
0: Yeah. Wait a minute.
1: Wait a minute.
0: Well, in Kentucky,
1: yeah,
0: there's a theme park. And but they have like a life size replica of Noah's Ark there.
1: Okay, like as an attraction.
0: As an attraction.
1: Sure.
0: So you know people go there to you know see Noah's Ark mm-hmm. right there in Kentucky. So there's a massive rainstorm and apparently $1 million damage was done to the park.
1: Okay,
0: I don't know how much that was on the actual Ark. You know,
1: How much damage was done to the Ark?
0: The actual Ark, but okay. the park itself
1: yeah.
0: sustained $1 million worth of damage, and the insurance company is refusing to pay
1: because I guess they got a point.
0: But if they try and pull that act of God thing, I don't know. So anyhow,
1: that's funny.
0: The folks at this Kentucky Noah's Ark theme park
1: try to fight that.
0: They got to take the insurance company to court because they won't pay for rain damage.
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6: 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Niagara three-day weather.
0: Chance of a passing shower or thunderstorm this evening and overnight. Overnight low is going to be around 15 degrees. And then tomorrow, sun cloud mix. Again, chance of a passing shower, 24 the high. Thursday, mainly cloudy skies and showers on Thursday with a high of 24. Skies will gradually clear on Friday with a high of 24. And currently, it's 23. 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

0: 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Mornings with Darlene and Brian. Two local voices you know and love.
1: So I'm not a collector of anything. Well, wait, that's not true. I do have a bounty of wine glasses.
2: And I still have loads of CDs. 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Famous film items are going under the hammer. From huge blockbuster moments, classic scenes, and music history, too. Even if you don't have the cash for these, it would be fun to dream about them.
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0: Classic Rock with the Romantics. I like the part where it goes. What I like about you, that's what I like about that song. It's time to the law books. Weird and strange as these laws seem, these apparently are real laws.
1: Apparently.
0: Written down for reasons we can't even fathom.
1: No.
0: And a segment we like to call It's the Law. And today's law is from California.
1: Okay.
0: And this law makes no sense whatsoever.
1: Do they ever?
0: In California, it's illegal to wiggle while dancing.
1: Well, isn't that like a whole part of dancing?
0: Isn't that what dancing is?
1: You do the twist.
0: Dancing is nothing but wiggling in time to music.
1: Bunch of wiggling and writhing.
0: Isn't it?
1: Yeah.
0: Wiggling and writhing. Maybe they should have stopped the writhing and just kept the wiggling. I don't know.
1: You ever go to a rave, you know what's going on.
0: Yeah, I think you can't have this.
1: No, that doesn't make any sense.
0: It makes no sense whatsoever. You just stand still, yeah. Arms at your side, and call it dancing?
1: Yeah,
0: I don't know. I've seen some bad dances in my time.
1: Yeah,
0: but
1: including I'm a bad dancer. I'm not a good dancer.
0: You don't wiggle?
1: No.
0: I'd pay money to see a video of that. But in California, apparently, it's illegal to wiggle while you're dancing. It's the law.
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9: There was an issue on the QEW, Niagara bound up Brant Street and Burlington in the center lane, a collision there, but it has cleared up, but it is still quite slow through that area. At the canal bridges, the Carlton Street Bridge is up, and at the border, the Queenston Lewiston cars to the U.S., 15 minutes. The Peace Bridge trucks to Canada and to the U.S., a 15 to 20 minute wait. 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Contact Stephen Kanjar at the agency Niagara. More traffic in minutes.
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1: Good afternoon, I'm Brandon Warby. A chance of showers tonight. 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Niagara Regional Police laid several charges during a ride campaign conducted near Sunset Beach and Lakeside Park in St. Catharines. Officers stopped about 450 vehicles on June 13th and required 15 drivers to provide roadside breath samples. Three drivers received 7-day license suspensions after registering in the warning range. Police also charged a 20-year-old Niagara Falls man with impaired operation and dangerous operation. Another driver was charged with driving while suspended. Additional tickets were issued for offenses including open liquor, novice drivers with alcohol in their system, no insurance, and failing to surrender a license. Police say impaired driving remains a leading cause of criminal deaths in Canada, and enforcement efforts will continue. The city of Niagara Falls is responding after 32 trees were deliberately damaged along the Millennium Recreational Trail. Crews will begin removing the trees within the next 2 weeks for safety, with memorial trees replaced as soon as possible and remaining replacements planned for the fall. The city estimates the damage will cost more than $20,000. Mayor Jim Diodati is calling it a senseless act and says restoration is a priority. Ontario Power Generation will redirect a planned fall planting project to the site, adding up to 50 new trees this September. Residents are being asked to report vandalism to Niagara Regional Police. And Niagara Falls is gearing up for a full day of Canada Day celebrations at Fireman's Park. The free event runs July 1st from noon until 8 p.m. and features live entertainment, family activities, food vendors, artisans, and community displays. The main stage lineup includes a headline performance by Mystic Highway, a Creedence Clearwater Revival tribute band. Free shuttle service will be available across the city, and organizers are still looking for volunteers to help with the festivities. In sports, three games in the World Cup group stage today. France took care of Senegal 3-1 this afternoon. Iraq battles Norway, and later, defending champion Argentina plays Algeria. NHL news, the Toronto Maple Leafs have traded goaltender Joseph Woll and defenseman Simone Benoit to the Philadelphia Flyers in exchange for goaltender Samuel Ersin, defenseman Emil Andre, and a third-round pick in the 2026 draft. To baseball, the Jays kick off a series at Fenway tonight against the Red Sox at 6:45. And the Well and Jackfish are off until tomorrow when they host Toronto before welcoming Chatham on Thursday. The next time you're scrolling through your phone, visit NiagaraDailyNews.ca and see what Niagara's talking about. 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
0: 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Niagara 3-day weather.
1: Partly cloudy tonight. A chance of showers with the risk of a thunderstorm. A low of 15. Wednesday mainly cloudy. Chance of showers. Then clearing. A high of 24. Thursday showers. Windy and a high of 24. And Friday mix of sun and cloud. A chance of showers and a high of 24. 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
1: All right, where we go?
0: California. California, where they celebrated Marilyn Monroe's 100th birthday in Palm Springs, California.
1: Okay.
0: And they celebrated because Marilyn Monroe, her the 100th anniversary of her birth was back on June the 1st.
1: Right.
0: Yeah. Okay.
1: Yeah.
0: So they set a world record for the largest gathering of people dressed like Marilyn Monroe.
1: Because why not?
0: But they wore the iconic,
1: white dress.
0: Yeah, the white
1: I'm
0: dress.
1: Assuming.
0: From, yeah, that's one from I think it's a 7-year itch.
1: Okay. And the blonde wig.
0: And well, the platinum blonde.
1: Platinum
0: wig.
1: Blonde.
0: Yeah, it's
1: going to
0: be that platinum.
1: So I'm assuming
0: blonde
1: guys
0: wig
1: and girls both dressed up.
0: Yes.
1: With this. Yeah.
0: Yes. The 100 event served as a fundraiser for the Palm Springs Pride. And help keep the town's Pride Festival free for all attendees. And 1,037 people.
1: It's a lot of Marylands.
0: Showed dressed up as Marilyn Monroe.
1: Imagine they all showed up like Marilyn Manson.
0: Now that's a different world record.
1: That would be.
0: 1,037 people dressed as Marilyn Monroe on Marilyn Monroe's the anniversary of 100th anniversary of her birth there in Palm Springs, California. A bizarro world's record.
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3: All the earlier issues on the QEW have cleared. No other problems to tell you about. There's still some volume out there, but overall traffic is starting to move along. The Lakeshore Road Bridge is up, and at the border, the Rainbow Cars to the U.S. 15 minutes. The Peace Bridge trucks to Canada, a 20-minute wait. 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

0: 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John Cougar Mellencamp with the Authority song. And I have it on good authority that the Welland Jackfish have two games this week. Two home games this week.
1: 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And then Thursday, the Chatham-Kent Barnstormers make a stop in Welland. And same goes there, 7:05 start. 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
8: 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Niagara Great Day Weather.
0: Good chance of a passing shower or thunderstorm later this evening or overnight. Overnight low is going to be around 16 degrees. And tomorrow, sun cloud mix. Again, a chance of a passing shower. High 22. Thursday, overcast skies, showers, and 24. Skies will gradually clear on Friday with high 24. And currently, we're looking at 23 degrees. 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

0: 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Mornings with Darlene and Brian. Two local voices you know and love.
1: So I'm not a collector of anything. Well, wait, that's not true. 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
2: 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Famous film items are going under the hammer. 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

0: 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And time for a strange but true fact.
1: I am ready.
0: Strange but true. In early Sherlock Holmes stories, the character Sherlock Holmes was depicted as being addicted to cocaine.
1: Really?
0: Yeah.
1: I didn't know that.
0: Yes, he was seen as a cocaine addict.
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0: In the early stories written by...
1: So like when he's like on Conan the case Doyle and he's there. Just snorting lines of cocaine.
0: I don't know.
1: He's investigating crime.
0: It just says he's addicted to cocaine in the early stories. And the one thing about being addicted to cocaine, it makes you want to say, indubitably. Indubitably.
1: Who knew? Sherlock Holmes.
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11: Traffic is starting to pick up out there on the QEW. There are still a few volume spots, but overall traffic is moving along. There are no collisions at the border. The Queenston-Lewiston cars to the U.S. 10 minutes. The Peace Bridge cars to the U.S. 15 minutes. And trucks to Canada, a 25-minute wait. 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
1: I found me a reason, so check me tomorrow. We'll see if I'm leaking.

0: Classic Rock at Night. Hello, Time Bomb. Matthew Goodban. Hello to you on a Tuesday. It is Rob here. Now, you know July 4th is coming up in America, right? They're doing a cool thing. They're putting together a time capsule. They're going to open it up 250 years from now. They're celebrating 250 years in America. They haven't finalized the full list yet, but so far they're putting an iPhone 17 in there, some Native American artwork, and a bottle of Coca-Cola for the time capsule. Now, I think for the Canadian side of things, we should have, you know, a Timmy's cup, maybe some KD, and a picture of Justin Trudeau and Katy Perry.
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1: 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Niagara 3-Day Weather.
2: partly cloudy tonight, a chance of showers with the risk of a thunderstorm, a low of 15. Wednesday, mainly cloudy, chance of showers, then clearing, a high of 24. Thursday, showers, windy, and a high of 24. And Friday, mix of sun and cloud, a chance of showers, and a high of 24.
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0: 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Mornings with Darlene and Brian. Two local voices you know and love.
1: So I'm not a collector of anything. 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I do have a bounty of wine glasses.
2: And I still have loads of CDs. But this is pretty cool. Famous film items are going under the hammer. 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Even if you don't have the cash for these, it would be fun to dream about them.
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0: Classic Rock at Night with Kings of Leon. Thursday's a big day for the NBA champs, the New York Knicks. They're having their ticker tape parade in the city. Meanwhile, they auctioned off the chairs that some celebrities sat in at Madison Square Garden for the big games. Taylor Swift's chair sold for $7,000. Travis Kelce's chair sold for only $1,400. And poor Ben Stiller, his chair sold for a mere $732. He may have bought it himself.
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